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0: Alright,
1: 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Go out, over.
0: Point number 4032, 4032. May 27, 76. To the KCS 39, 43, 39, 43. South S26, that's lost. Here's our 2-3 from Dr. T. Montero, the main. First number 4032, 032. 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

Taxi River Dispatcher, answer Madary Westbourne. Go ahead, over.

Jack, 5291, over. Alright, are you guys on duty at 1900, over? What's your leader, over? Alright, 2320, okay, to put in for CTP, over.

Hello, good evening to you. 6433, this is TGBO for the train. No exceptions on the White House sub.

5654. Whitehall, the story has one OE5.

5654 to the CN3830 3830. Shows okay at 1940.

I copy that. Mississippi Bridge is open, and Amtrak 8 and Amtrak 7 are coming, so you probably have to wait for both Amtraks, and then I can get you going, over. Okay, copy that. How many cars are you leaving there with, over? Copy that. CPKC, River Dispatch Row.

and S13 RTC, home, over. Yes, and S7542, they said that you guys weren't qualified to rapids, so the outbound crew is on duty at 2000 for the cab to Hiawatha, and then a return on that cab to bring you back, over.

0: They shouldn't be too long. Just sit tight. They should be there shortly, on duty in 10 minutes. And I believe it's the Rapids crew, so it shouldn't be too long, over. Thank you. You guys have a great rest of your night, then.
1: Mile 235.4, coma 69 degrees, axles 48, no alarms, length 1000. Mile 235.4 out.
2: Track 7 west, no defects, 235.4 over.
0: Is still active between 42.7 and South Nacita, switch yes. However, I was notified that currently we have a tree down across the track at milepost 12.2, 12.2. I don't know if it's passable or not. If you guys want to head up there and just approach it at restricted speed, see if maybe... They didn't say how big it was, and I don't have an ETA on my track person yet, over.

Tree down at milepost 12.2, 12.2, crossed the track, we were told, by a third party. So if you want to approach it at restricted speed, see how big it is, whether it can just be easily moved or not. I don't have an ETA on my track personnel yet to go up there. Over.

course, and keytrain status, yes. Like I said, this was reported by a third party, so I'm not sure how accurate that milepost is, so just use caution pulling into that area when you pull up to it. Over. Thank you, and let me know what you see. I'd appreciate that. Archie out.

Charlie 4. 3-3. 2-2. 1. Perfect. Anytime, sir. Anytime.

0: 55, 59, and 35 ahead, and they left Winona at 49. Over.
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1: Up to get rid of the tree, can I send a new track authority over to you that is just between 42.7 and 13? So he can take care of that while you guys are in there, over? Okay, I'm making it up now. Just let me know once you receive it and confirm the limits will work for you for the moment, over.

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Over.

You're going to be in there for, what, a half hour doing your pickup, over? 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Thank you. Mark's out. RTC is still online. Go ahead, over.

Venus 7 across, Stubbs, dispatcher, Venus 7, 4231 West, over. So if you get the length, pull through down to the west end, that way you don't have to wait for Amtrak. If not, then just that's what you'll be waiting on. 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Otherwise, you're waiting for Amtrak. That's the deal I made with the CP. 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
1: Here we go.
0: In the 58. She's making a meet on her side in the 58.

0: CC detected. Mile 2540, coma, number 2, main 73 degrees. Axle 48, no alarm. Link 979, mile 254.0 out.
1: Track 7, westbound 2, NOD 6, 2, 4, 0, Spartan, Northern Street.

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Chris, the KC River Dispatcher.

0: PKC detector. Mile 2, 3, 5.4, 6, 8 degrees. Axles 2, 5, 6. No alarms. Length 3, 6, 7, 4. Mile 2, 3, 5.4. Out.
1: 235.4 detector, no alarms. 255 out.

Alpha, I sent the Alpha on altitude 996, so whenever your air recovers, let me know. I'll have to flag you. I do have a briefing to go to at 2025, so I'll be out of the pod for a couple minutes there. Then an emergency air is going to possibly come back up, but let me know. Did PTC put you in emergency, or do you know what happened here?

0: come back up. All right, here we go. What's on that stopping occasion? Visible there, 2996, I'll flag you.
1: 45, pick up at the hotel. I'm going to walk up to Carl at 2045, pick up at the hotel. Is going to be the
0: hotel. Business at 4231 has authority to pass signal displaying stop indication. This is for a westward move, main track 1 to main track 1, over.

0: Yeah, but actually, you know, I don't think it's going to be that bad. Let's disregard flight instructions. Let's just wait for a signal here. Yeah, I'm monitoring over.
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2: Over.
1: Alright, sounds good. Yeah, it's in there for 2230 over.
2: Alright, thank you.
1: You bet. Special.

You guys are the inbound? Hey, they're going to stop at the depot. Just hang tight. Okay? Reach them on the south. Venus, FTA south.

CT detected. Mile 2 6 9 40 0. Coma 77 degrees. Actual 4 8. No alarm. Loop 991. Mile 2 6 9 40 0 out.

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Seagate, Wisconsin, Amtrak number 8, over. At some point in time, I do have a bunch of cancellations for you, over. Amtrak number 8, TV number N3624, November 3624. N3722, November 3722. N3723, 3723. N3724, 3724. N3725, 3725. And N3726, 3726 are canceled. JKM, over. That is all correct. Okay, 2037-2037, JKM. That is correct, thank you. Thank you. CP, it's confident.

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Apple. 6 2 2. No alarm. Length 10258. 5 2 2 0.0 out.

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1: Okay, thank you. You guys have a safe trip with us next week.
0: RS Ringo Starr is needed, over. Careful coming down, the mechanical's out.
2: 231, over. Yeah, I'm just, did you get, I never got in touch with the outbound, and the chief pulled me out to go to that briefing, so, what was the issue there?
3: Okay, Scott, that's 285. Amtrak 8 will be coming by momentarily, and then we'll get you up the low cross. Right, thank you. Okay, Scott, back up.
2: 50 is.
3: Scott, Dispatcher 247, KCSM 4090, up to Monroe for number 8, over. Correct, thank you. Okay, Scott, Dispatcher.

Oak 2390, no defects, station 4, Bangor, no telemetry restrictions.

Oh, wait, it looks like those cards in Ladysmith are on a storage hold right now. And then I do see cards in S-503 and Marshfield over. I'll send an updated journal. 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

C3 detected. Mile 254 point 0 coma number 2 main 71 degrees. Axle 48 no alarm. Link 986 mile 254 point 0 out.

5-5-1. Which is normal. 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

0: CP detected. Mile 254.0, coma, number 1, main 73 degrees. Axle 256, no alarm. Link 3642, mile 254.0, out.
1: 254.0 detector, main 1, no alarm. 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
1: Yes, UP1410. Track department's still working on that tree for right now, over. All right, sounds good then. Thank you. 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

0: PKC detector. Mile 2, 3, 5, point, 4, comma, 6, 4 degrees. Axles 6, 2, 2. No alarms. Length 1, 0, 2, 3, 8. Mile 2, 3, 5, point, 4, out.
1: 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No alarms. Diverging approach, Monroe East, proceeding, prepare to stop Monroe West and the siding. 247 out.

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Three more. Two more.

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0: CP-2 River Dispatch, you're calling CP-2224, over. I got a 255 coming. Are you going to be able to clear off this siding so you can come in there to work? Over.
1: 7542 South, S751. Good evening. Got the 2000 crew on board. TGPO 6547 is a good one. No exceptions for the Whitehall sub.
0: Okay, copy that. Thank you. And are you guys heading east tonight? Over. Okay, copy that, over. All right, sounds good, thank you. CDKC River Dispatcher.
1: Over on the Whitehall side of things, and I'll get you that track authority. I was told that you guys would be swapping trains with an S-773. Were you guys told about that? Over. All right, just double-checking everybody was informed. So, whenever you're ready, signal south. Thank you. Mark Seale.

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2: CPKC detector, mile 235.4, coma 6.4 degrees, axles 4.8, no alarms, length 1.004. 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
3: Detector 235.4, no defects. No Thomas sub restrictions, over.
4: GCSM 4090 West, departing Monroe, next to restriction 396, auto 5247 out.
5: Yes, in 43, that's going to change directions in the control point at Nina South. Bye-bye.

0: CG detected. Mile 2690, coma 72 degrees. Actual 256, no alarm. Lift 3665, mile 269.0 out.
1: Copy that, thank you. TBKC River Dispatch, bro. Oh, you copy that? You'd be ready to go in about an hour?

Okay, sounds good, over. Can you see River Dispatch up? Don't have anything. Over. Can you see River Dispatch up?

0: and S13 RTC, home, over.
1: Foreman Nelson,
0: S13, over. Yes, Foreman Nelson, go ahead, over.
1: I'd like to remove the tag to the down tree at mile post 12.2 on the Valley Sub Main. Tree has been removed, over.
0: Nelson is confirming that the tree at milepost 12.2 has been removed. Okay to run normal traffic, is that correct, over?
1: Yes, that is correct. Normal traffic is over.
0: With normal track speed, okay. I will go ahead and remove the tag. Thank you so much for your quick arrival. I've got a UP train that's short on time that needs to head all the way to Nisida. So that was really good timing, over.
1: Glad to help. I'll be releasing in like 5 minutes once set off, over.
0: All right, sounds great. Thank you for your help. RTC out.

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1: Track 8, Camp Douglas, no Thomas restrictions, over.

0: and Desk 13, RTC, home and over.
1: RTC, UP 1410, over.
0: Yes, UP 1410, he removed the tree, was able to remove the tree from the right-of-way, and it looks like he just released his authority. He needed time to high rail off the track, so he literally just released while we were talking. Would you like a new track authority to your CDU, over?
1: Yeah, that'll work. We're just coming up on Alpha 23 here, over.
0: Coming up to 23, okay. So I can show you clear of 33. Will that work for you, over?
1: Yes, that'll work for us, over.

0: Jackson area number 5668, box 1, 2, and 3. That looks like a good one to cross over.
1: All right, sounds wonderful. Response, because I knew you guys were short on time. Just give me a call once you're clear of the valley, sub, over.
0: CSM 4090 West, approaching Tunnel City, next intersection 396.05, 247 out.
1: Yep. CMS 13, RTC, one over. Good evening to you. And 2325 North, 117. We have the 2100 crew on board. CDBO 6562 is a good one for the train. Looks like engines on both ends. Please confirm that they're both stationed. There's plenty of fuel. And that your footage is still 8684.

อสใช่ไหมครับ

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1: Dispatcher, EP1410, over.
0: You guys ready for a warm back, over?
1: That is correct. Coming up from the FETA, ready for some authority. We are on key train, over.
0: Understood. Signal indication, following ALCH into Adams, over. You betcha. Have a good night. Dispatch out. Go ahead, over. Right there at 231. Headed your way, about 30 miles out. Thank you. Dispatch out.

0: does it say the last periodic was done? And what are you saying is missing on it?
1: KC River Dispatch answering, went on a stop.
0: I got cut out. Where is it missing data?
1: I copy that. Thank you. KC River Dispatch.

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0: 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Northwest,
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0: 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Mile 2540 Coma. Number 2. Main 69 degrees. Platform 622. No alarm. Link 10208. Mile 254.0 out.
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0: Taxi and S13 RTC, home and over.
1: RTC, UP1410, over.
0: Yes, UP1410, go ahead, over.
1: Yeah, we're clear of the valley stop.
2: 1 second, 560.
1: Clear, we can see 5668 at this time, over.
0: Okay, all clear of the valley sub with all switches normal to the rear. And UP1410, 1410 south is reporting clear of track authority 5668, 5668 at 2153, 2153, MRS, over.
1: Alright, with all switches restored normal to the rear, show track authority number 5668. 5668, address the UP, Pacific 1410, 1410 south. Current void at 2154, 2154, MRS, over.
0: 2153, 2153, over.
1: Right. Clear and void at 2153, 2153, MRS, over.
0: That is all correct, and you guys enjoy the rest.
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1: Thank you, UP1410.
2: South 560, over. Okay, sorry, I just couldn't hear you over them. I'm talking to RTC. But on your rule list, I'm showing that that's the only car on your train right now. What did you need done with it, over?

Okay, well, all your other cars are on the YT track, but what did you need with that car? Over. Okay, well, I'll just send you a new journal, because I'm showing it's on your train, so you might want to restart your device. Over.

taxi and S 13 RTC. Help it over. Yes, CN 3830. Go ahead, over. Is reporting clear of track authority 5654 5654 at 2157 2157 MRS, over.

and 3830. That is all correct on that repeat. Are you ready for one on the other side to head to Waterbury? You will be swapping trains with an S751 that's in Rapids right now. Okay, and I just want to double check. 3830 is still the one in the lead, correct? Over.

All right, so this will be track authority number 5672-5672, issue 2, CN3830-3830 East at Blair. Checkbox 2, PWO. Proceed from milepost 163-163 to West, WEST, Waterbury. Switch yes on Whitehall Sub Main. Checkbox 3, THREE. Clear main track at West, WEST, Waterbury. This authority has 2 TWO, boxes marked 2 TWO and 3 THREE. Over.

0: Okay, track authority 5672-5672 to the CN 3830-3830 East. Zero, 00 MRF, over.
1: 247, go ahead. I'm sorry, 246, you should be up there momentarily, over.
2: All right, hold for 246, thanks, over.
1: And that should conclude things over here. Looks like a pretty open road on the river at the moment, over.
2: All right, sounds good, thank you.
1: Okay, Scott,
0: one, I would think he'd be out of Rapids by then and possibly close. They're going to have the NS-7542 as their leader, over. That's all correct, so here we go. Thank you. RTC out. Yes, I am. Go ahead, over. L-570.

They're going to have the NS-7542 as their leader, over. That's all correct, so here we go. Thank you. RTC out. Yes, I am. Go ahead, over. L-577, CN-8948, good evening to you. On duty at 1930, TGBO 6508 is a good one for the train. And if that's all accurate, I can give you that authority to 195 if that's what you're looking for, over.

Okay, so track authority 5674-5674, issue 2 to CN 8948-8948 at Blair. Checkbox 6, SIX. Work between Blair and milepost 195-195 on Whitehall Submain. This authority has one ONE Box Spark 6, SIX. Over. Right.

Okay, track authority 5674, 5674 to the CN 8948-8948. Shows okay at 2203-2203 MRS, over. All right, CN 8948, that is all correct on the repeat. And like before, just give the RTC a call when you need a shove move. Over. Sounds great. You take care out there. Have a good one. RTC out.

know what you're coming out of, but yeah, that's what they, what's the exact year if I get a gold star when they do my audit. So, what milepost are you entering at? I'm showing, for that city lead, it should be 294.895.400 switch. Milepost 294.895, you have 30 enter main speed, studio check, question move, over.

0: yeah, that is correct. It's 294.895, but yeah, that's correct. I'm going to repeat. And then phone in the 200 lead when you get back, correct?
1: Still got water. All right, I'll give a call and see what he wants us to do then.

0: CT detected. Mile 269.0, coma 70 degrees. Axle 362, no alarm. Link 5911, mile 269.0, out.
1: 704 East Nolan, 269.0, 246 to that 247.
2: 247, go ahead,
1: over. Hey, you hit 0, bang your East.

0: Disregard Badger.
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0: Thank you. 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

0: episode 35 Eastern. After stopping, BNSF, give me a second here. After stopping, BNSF 7775 East at CP 2001, you have authority to pass signal. Client side medication is removed to 20.
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0: Thank you.
2: CN 3803, you can change direction on the plant at Taylor as needed, over. 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That's the scene, open up.
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Right. All right.

0: I will get that turned in here. Otherwise, you guys are good. The set out rear 56 and pick up all of track 2 on the head end, over.
1: Okay, 6531 is a good one. Signal indication at Shops North. Okay to change directions in the control point at Shops North.

0: All correct. Thank you, guys. Desk 12 out.
1: We'll definitely come back out and wake up on the main. Of course, if it's going behind the pit bus.
0: Train fire location there.

0: Union to 13 RTC.
1: Yeah, it's the 6511 West pass location. We're going to file the track, correct?
0: You? PGBO 6511. No exceptions on the Whitehall sub. This must be the 2100 crew on board. And it looks like you guys are fully initialized, ready to head down to Rapids, or? That is all correct. So signal's coming up. And then once you're on the Whitehall side, just give me a call. And we'll see where that other empty is. Over. All right, you guys have a great rest of your night then. Thank you. RTC out. GPW 4907, go ahead, over. All right, what all switches normal to the rear? GPW 4907, 4907. Reporting clear of track authority 5624, 56, 2218, 2218, MRS, over.

0: 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You guys have yourselves a great rest of your night. Arch Scout.
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Lincoln, Disc 13, RTC, hold over. Yes, NS 7542 West. Good evening to you. Your TGDO is still good. No exceptions for the Whitehall sub. And whenever you're ready, I can give you that authority to Waterbury to swap out with that S773 over. Okay, should be a pretty good beat. You're both kind of leaving at the same time. So this will be track authority number 5676 5676 7542 West at Wisconsin Rapids. Checkbox 2, TWO. Proceed for milepost 100-100 to West, WEST, Waterbury. 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This authority has 1 ONE Box Mark 2, TWO. Over.

All right, track authority 5676, 5676, to the NS 7542, 7542 West, shows okay at 2222, 2222, MRS source.

All right, NS 7542 West, that is all correct on that repeat. Thank you. The 773's lead engine is the CN3830-3830. So if you get there and they're not there yet, go ahead and call out for them. They should be close, over. Thank you. You guys have a great rest of your night. RC out.

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1: OPA, fly main to the yard, 12-4, wind at 5. I'm trailing 20 position, vectors on the 20 position, back to 20 to

0: Otis, that's Mark Kittle.
1: Hey, thank you, report. Question spot in restriction 246.
0: CCA 39-43 South Clear Track 143-2-0-3-2-8-22-25-2225-RDP.

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1: Good evening, Dispatch 563 AFC and Adams. I'm wondering if you know what the game plan is for the account being available.
0: What do you mean, over?
1: Wondering if you had any details as to their plan for it here.
0: Yeah, they're doing a rear end 56 car pickup, or excuse me, rear 56 car set out and a pickup on track 2 on the head end.
1: All right, so head end pickup, rear end set out.
2: 4033, May 27, 2026.
0: They are 11,064 feet.
1: Alright,
3: Texas, mile 269.0, Homa, 69 degrees. Axel, 622, no alarm. Link, 10367, mile 269.0, out.
2: Airborne number 4033, Toro Lodge 1, down number 2, okay, Tom.
0: H asked if you guys would hold out at Dover Road for an hour.
4: Yeah, I'll tell him, thank you.
2: That's great, over.
0: In emergency, I'm outpost 218.8, is that correct, over? Alright, understood. Is the air coming back up at all, over? Oh, goody.
5: SM-51, over. What was your full symbol, over?
1: Sounds like it's a blue point.
0: Yeah, they're stuck at 218.8 in emergency and they're key trains, so they got to inspect it all here.
1: Oh, heck.
0: You too.

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1: CNS 13 RTC, helmet over. WAMX 3803. I got the 1600 crew on board. PGDO 6384 is a good one for the train. No exceptions. Let's see. And we have that 3803 in the lead. If that's all correct, I can give you that authority to milepost 78.

0: All right. So this will be track authority number 56AB 5680.
1: Mile 254.0, Poma, number 2, main 65 degrees. Axle 362, no alarm. Link 5929, mile 254.0, out.
2: 5704, main 2,
3: no, you can keep coming. The BN should be clearing up here soon, and I'll get you lined across. Over.
2: All right, roger that. Sounds good. Thank you.
3: Evan, 247, I have a cancellation for you if you're ready to copy that. Over.
0: Alright, track authority
3: 5680. Yeah, he's listening. I'm speaking for him, over.
4: Oh, okay. I was just making sure he was okay. He's like, he's dying forever.
3: People talk to you. That's correct. N3704 is canceled. Okay, time 2233. 2233 RJD, over.
0: You as well, thank you. RTO.
3: In case you're Petra.

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1: All right, ALCH, conductor's got an eyes on the left end of 5.

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1: 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Hi, go ahead, over. Alright, how many cars do you say you got, over? Alright. Six cars for Sparta West. Signal indication, over.

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CN detector, mile 284.2, north bound, no defects, temperature 66F, total axles 290, speed 33, detector out.

0: about 13 RTC. 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
0: Your TGDO 6578 is a good one for the train. No exceptions on the Minneapolis sub.
1: Approaching Tunnel City, North Section 246,
0: out. Are you just looking for headroom right now? At this point, over.

signal north out of 19. Once your markers aren't been tested and your conductor's back on the head end, you have authority to proceed north, signal north. No need to call for a restart. That's all correct. Thank you. Our shields.

Venus of La Crosse, calling 2318 Town Job, over. Yeah, he didn't tell me what you guys are doing. Are you working out there, or are you trying to get back to La Crosse right now? Over. Okay, DCR lead 102 tracks. All right, it's a signals request here. Over. You got more than 12 axles, though?

Kit, Trainmaster 261, over. Yeah, pull to 100, over. Okay, pull to 100. You're not good till 1 o'clock?

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1: The one dispatcher.
0: Is that I-71 over?
1: Mm-hmm. Look at the hope to shove into Sparta proper, not pull into Sparta West.
0: Okay, copy. Can you comply with signal change at Sparta West, over?
1: You can't comply with that signal change at Sparta West, CB-2224, over.
0: All right, can't comply. I'll get the light taken down and get you lined so you can shove in at Sparta.
1: Here we go.

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CP detector. Mile 269.0, coma 67 degrees. Tactical 40, no alarm. Link 5.

0: another car number on that one?
1: CA 704 East approaching Monroe, no restrictions, 246 now.

pressure mile 220.062 degrees. Apple 638. No alarm. Length 9543. Mile 220.0 out.

South, clear track 4050, 671, 5671 at 2318, 2318 MPM. Over. Track 4050, 673, 5673 at 2319, 2319 MPM. Over.

0: use console dispatcher to 5I57. All right, so I asked the director about that KTS 4162, and being told just have you guys run the power as it is set up. Let's take a look at
1: it. Mile 2, 3, 5.4, Toma 5, 8 degrees, axles 3, 6, 2, no alarms, length 5, 9, 2, 5. Mile 2, 3, 5.4, out.
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0: Copy, clearing the 587, signal indication at Taylor. That is correct. RTC, yes.

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1: Steve Casey, Iowa Dispatch, Marketo.
0: Alright, yeah, still being told, I guess, on the power as it's set up and having problems with the road form and call.
1: Track 140-33-4033, issued to CP 9781-9781 North and Mark TH. 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
3: I should have been done half an hour ago.
2: Go ahead, over. Two-five-dash-five-four-six-one of the J-19-27. It's a good...
0: Wisconsin Dispatcher, Sparta Tower, over.
2: Yeah. Changes for you, what's your leader, over?
0: Yeah, it was a little slow. Alright, CPKC, Wisconsin Dispatcher out.
4: He's gonna bring his stuff up there, or do you want him to bring it up later?

0: 39, over.
1: Go ahead, over.
0: Hey, you guys clear of Camp Douglas, you get over? Alright. KTS 704 East approaching Camp Douglas. No restrictions. 246 out.
2: All right. It's been a while since I've been over here. Remind me, is that, so you want the headroom out of La Crosse Yard towards the Madary siding? Over.
3: Okay, I got all that. BDC disengaged. You guys are back active. Did it cause a delay for you for that stuff?
2: Van crossing. Or at least that switch. And then CP 7031, you have permission for change of direction. La Crosse. Over.
3: Track one, we're leaving cars behind on it. Crash over.

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1: I found him, you there by the sewer plant, over.
2: Get some scumbag out of the east end.
3: Alright.
2: Yeah, did what I could for you.
1: Alright, copy that. When they show up, come on back to the depot, over.

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1: 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WAMX 3803, over.
0: 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Port Dog complete the milepost 100 MT 100, Marquette sub main track at 2340-2340 DCEZ all correct.
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3: 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And
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0: 7031 and the J19. All clear of the sighting, Grand Crossing, back in the yard, over.
1: Detector, mile 259.14. North found, no defects. Temperature 61F. Total axle 316. Speed 45. Detector out.
2: 803, go to.
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0: Safety detector. Mile 220.061 degrees. 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Mile 220.0 out.
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Abstract form number 4035-4035 is May 27, 2026. KCS 4601-4601 North and North 8 at milepost 96 and D96. Complaining to proceed from TTC Marquette, milepost 100 and P100, Marquette sub on the main track. Track 1 4035 is one line check, my number 2, Spectre D, TDU.

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1: South correct, you can show track 140, 35, 4035. 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

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Thank you, Cape Air Effect.

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2: CN detector, mile 267.65, northbound

0: No, secure and clear on east end of West Storage.
1: CN detector, mile 267.65. Northbound.
2: Mature 246, over.
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2: Alright, copy that. Alpha is on duty at 2, so we'll have you pull on to the siding there, pull down to the junction, and make sure you clear 3 light, and then tie it down, over.
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1: CPKC detector, mile 235.4, coma 59 degrees, axles 638, no alarms, length 9641. Mile 235.4, out.
2: ECS 4702 West, 235.4 detector, no defects, 249 on.
0: All right, let me call this 751 and see where they're at. They got their authority about an hour and a half ago, so I can maybe roll them up between the switches there at Waterbury so you guys don't have to GBO block with them. Over. All right, stand by. RTC does 13, NMS 7542, over.
3: Okay, that's the red zone, Mitch, I got it.

Tower, TTS 13, CN 2834 West, over. Alright, I could not get a hold of them, so I can get you this box 2 with a box 7 and 11 following them, unless you guys just want to hold off for a little bit, over.

All right, fantastic. Is that one that's supposed to meet you? Is there at Waterbury? Are they in the siding already or not yet? Okay, just to make it more cohesive for everybody, I'll wait until they clear up their authority, and then I'll get you guys that. Actually, no, I'm just kidding, because you guys have to cruise up. Can I just roll up your authority for an hour?

0: I copy that NS7542 West, releasing a portion of track authority number 56365676 from East Waterbury, switch, yes, eastward to mile post 100 MP100, show that okay at midnight, not, ABR, Alpha, Victor, Romeo, over.
1: Conductor on the ground ahead of the shove, protecting crossing 14, good for 66-0 West.

0: All right, I'll crack that on repeat, and then I'll talk to you guys when you switch crews and you're right to head east after this last out. Over. All right, see you there.
1: Dispatch reported east. CP 8038 west, go ahead, over. Alright, 26-5485 to TBO, and I'll get that in with the CP 8038 in the lead, over.
2: Alright, 26-5485.

0: at 26-5485 to TVO, and I'll get that in with the CP8038 in the lead.
1: All right.
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0: Copy that. Give me a call when you're ready for a light. I do got 246 lined in. It'll be going on to the siding. JC, Wisconsin Spectrum.
4: 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Northbound.
5: Okay, traffic order number 5693-5693 to the CN 2834, Canadian National 2834 at milepost 100, MP100. Checkbox 6, SIX, work between milepost 100, MP100, and East EASD Waterbury switch yes on Whitehall sub main. This authority has 1 LME boxes marked, 6 SIX, sir.

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1: Coming on, you 6050.

0: I have all cards out on repeat, and then that West Thomas ahead of you, they just have to crew swap with this one in the siding there at Waterbury, and then they'll be headed west. If you guys kind of want to take your time getting up there, hopefully they can get more out of the way for you guys. You'll have to radio block with them, over.
1: Detector, mile 276.6. Northbound, no defects. Temperature 5.7. Total axle 3.16. Speed 4.3. Detector out.

0: Coming in the yard?
1: Yeah. 11,000 feet. We got a head-end pickup in the high 97, I guess.
0: All right, well, we only have 7,700 feet here, so we've been in the rail and have at it. Khalil, maybe we can get them lined in and lined out or something. You want them lined right out on the west end, too, G-Rod?
1: Yeah, if he's not busy, that'd be great. In and out of something clear.
0: Alright, Khalil, I'll take care of the derail and the switch up here if you just want to line up for a clear track and then line them out to the west end right out onto the main.
1: Thank you.
2: Three should be clear. We cleared it off.
3: Alright.
0: Sounds like it's going to be back three. Alright, we'll look for it. Thank you.

0: Yeah, 7949, you got the signal site CP3001. All right, BNSF 7949 east to CP3001. After stopping, you have authority by the signal plane stop indication. Main 2 eastbound. That is all correct. Track 1 number 4000-4000.
1: It is May 28, 2026.
0: KCS 4601, 601 north and 1 east, at milepost 118.100. Check number 1, track point number 4354035 Wood. Check point number 2, eastbound KCC Marquette. Milepost 113 and T113, just up on the main track. Check point number 4000 and 201 check. My number is 1 and 2, specialty.

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1: Carter Tower, over.
2: 3-1-6.
1: I-71, go ahead, over.
2: All done out here, four cars, Sparta West and a Banger. About 15 minutes of work there.
0: 4-1-63, over.
1: I-71, copy that. Done at Sparta. Looking at the Banger with four cars. Got 249 line down the main after he goes by, signal indication.
2: 249 signal. And then just a heads up, after Banger, I need about, say about 35, 40 minutes at West Banger. Then vehicle.
1: All right, West Salem after Banger. Shouldn't have any problems getting you there. And then back to La Crosse, over.
2: Perfect.
0: MC-163, I'm Whitehall, sub-Main. The story is two TWO boxes marked, 1-0 and E and two TWO.

0: Midnight 14, Knot Knot 14, ABR, Alpha Victor Romeo. And that train that's supposed to be following you guys, they just got their authority out of Rapids a little bit ago. If you want to just give me a shout, I guess.
1: You're all lined through track 3 and out the west end as well. Over. No problem.
0: Okay, talking a bit. Have a safe trip. CNRTC-1301.

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1: Yes, 2980 North Arc.
0: 2980, good morning, TGO 6646, 6646, good for your train, compare CD for any exceptions. You guys ready to depart over?
1: 46 in our possession is good. We are two train today, ready to
0: start. Alright, copy all that. Signal location over Hilliard, Florida. You guys have a safe trip over.
2: 284.2 North, bound.

CN detector, mile 284.2, north found no defects, temperature 64F, total axles 316, speed 38, detector out.

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1: This is a heads up, 5 left, that's CP-8767, the KCM-4790. Out here at the wet storage track on the east end, over. Off out the window.
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1: 8767.
0: Alright, CP-8767 and KCS-4790, east end of the west storage track, is that all correct, over?
1: Correct.
0: Alright, thanks for the heads up, I'll make a note of it. CP-KC, Wisconsin Dispatcher out.
2: You're calling the outbound, over? 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

0: you got a copy. Chance, when we make the cut here on three to tack onto the pickup, if you could just send the card. Appreciate it, man.
1: This is Ziff Lacrosse, answering Lacrosse Radio. Over. Okay, got the request in. We're just waiting on the CP. Over.

0: out there. What was that?
1: I think Chris Rush is taking a day, and Lucky might do the hit team is going to be in town tomorrow. 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

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And it looks like it's a spin crew. It's coming forward, over.

0: 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Mile 254 point zero coma number 2 main 62 degrees.
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0: 9508 mile 254 point zero out.

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0: Alright, I got an I-82 in the La Crescent Yard, doing some work there. I'll need to communicate with them, over. 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

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At midnight 35-0035, Spencer DTE, is that all correct? All correct, I appreciate it.

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9, you look good with the blinky by Marco.

All right, copy that. CN 8948, CN 8948, National 8948. You have authority to make a 503 shove move there between milepost 195 MP 195, milepost 191 MP 191 on the Whitehall. Sub main blocking protection has been established, sir.

KC, River Dispatch, Ransom at Dairy West, Tower over. KP 2320, go ahead, over.

All right, old sighting into the sighting list in 12, over. I was interrupted there. Is it less than 12 or more than 12, over? First half of your transmission was cut off there. So I still don't know if you're more or less than 12, over. All right, you got it. Standing by, over.

0: 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CP-2320 is all west. On the new sighting. And did you say you wanted to go back in to the yard there? Over.
1: Like, we'll keep this in the crescent and then we'll be done.
0: All right, copy that. Signal indication blocks applied, over. 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

CC detector. Mile 269.0, coma 65 degrees. Axle 638, no alarm. Lift 9652, mile 269.0, out.

All right, NS7542 West, NS7542 West, releasing a portion of track authority number 5698-5698 from outpost 149 MP149 East to East Waterbury. Switch no, show that okay at midnight 54, not 54, ADR, Alpha Victor Romeo.

0: 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I will talk to you guys in a bit.
1: And S-15, home and over.
2: Detector, mile 284.2, southbound.
1: And 5286 north, whatever.
0: RTC-13, CN 2834. Hey guys, can I get you a second track authority from East Waterbury? Switch to milepost 149. That way when you pass East Waterbury there, we can just clear up your first authority over.
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0: West, Canadian National, 2834 West at East EAST Waterbury. Checkbox 2, TWO, proceed from East EAST Waterbury, switch no to milepost 149, MP149, on the way all sub main. The 30 is 1, ONE, box is marked, 2, TWO.
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3: All right, copy all. Have a good night. JC Wisconsin,
1: Central. Cessna 12, RTC, Omaha.

It's proceed from East Waterbury, switch no and O to mile post 149 MP149 on Whitehall Submariner. Okay, at midnight 58, not 58, AVR, Alpha Victor Romeo.

email correct on the repeat, and then do you guys want to just give me a shout when we can release that 5693569 3 track 30? Thanks, CNRTPS 13, hello.

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Copy that, CP2320. It is all in the clear in the La Crescent Yard, clear of sighting. KC, River Dispatcher out.

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1: 5605
0: over.
1: Call that over.
0: Okay. Yeah, I can send this warrant. First, I've got 3 mileposts of trees to give you when you're ready. All right, the first one is milepost 216.6. Over. Second one is milepost 217.6. Over. And the third one is at milepost 220.3, over. That is correct. You can show Mallcade 1015BNT. Comes that warrant. And then let me get these VLIs pulled up. Alright, whenever you're ready on those other ones. Five, three, eight, four, eight. Is voided at 2357 BNT. By the reader, over. 53891, also voided. 2357 BNT. No, that's okay. I'll keep a lookout for you. Copy. Oh.

a name of who over? For 14,000, how many tons over? Be 10,496 tons from what you could see there, and you need the name of a director to approve you to take this over?

0: Yeah, go ahead. Key train, copy that.
1: KC, River Dispatcher, to the CP7031 West, over. 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

0: Okay, it's all correct. Authorities all cleared up, and then anybody...
1: 28-2026 to the KCS 4601 4601 North in ORTH at milepost 133 MC 133. Check line 1, track 4, number 4002-4002 is void. Check line 2, proceed from CTC Marquette to milepost 149 MP 149. Marquette sub on the main track. Track 1, 4003, that's two total lines checked. Line numbers 1 and 2, Spatcher DT.

0: all correct. You should turn form 4003-4003. The two total lines checked. My number is 182, is okay at 129-0129 DCQ.
1: CRCC, that's 13, however. 2834.
0: And could I get a complete buy from you on that one?
1: All right, all switches normal to the rear CN 2834, Canadian National 2834, reporting clear of track authority number 5693-5693 at 130, not 13, not AVR, Alpha Victor Romeo, is that all correct, over?
0: I'm seeing KCS 4601, 4601 North, NYTH, using track 14003.
2: JC, Wisconsin, dispatcher to the 5I67, over. 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
1: It's all cleared up, and then I can get you guys a whole new authority from East Waterbury, switch no, it's milepost 163, if you guys want to get right now, over.
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1: 707-5707 to the CN 2834 West, Canadian National 2834 West at East EASG Waterbury. Checkbox 1, LNE, track authority number 5700-5700 is void. Checkbox 2, TWO, proceed from East EASG Waterbury, switch no to milepost.
2: Go for dispatch. Well, Nexus is showing me it's going to Waseca. Okay. I am going to double check now, though. CPKC, Wisconsin Dispatcher out.

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1: CPKC, Wisconsin Dispatch, 5I67. You are correct. It does go to the Marquette. Over.
2: Cap down to St. Francis and Cap home. He put a heat ticket in and said you were called on the dog catch board, you're only 2 miles, but then he only paid you a basic fee, so I just thought maybe you should put a heat ticket in.

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1: Yep, CN3830, RTC, got T306433, over.
0: Hi, 6433, 6433, good, no exception. You guys are the 2000 crew, correct, over?
1: Yep, that's correct. I do need T306433 is a good one.
0: Alright, I have track authority number 5708-5708 to the CN3830 East, Canadian National 3830 East at East Waterbury. Checkbox 2, TWO, proceed from East Waterbury, switch yes to milepost 100, MP100 on Whitehall sub Main. Story is 1, OMB, box is marked, 2, TWO, over.
1: Track authority 5708-5708 to the CN3830 East, Canadian National 3830 East at East Waterbury. Checkbox 2, proceed from East CAST Waterbury, switch yes to milepost 100, MP100 on Whitehall. Authority is 101 box mark. 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
0: Show that okay at 135, not 135, AVR, Alpha Victor Romeo. Over.
1: Okay, that 135-0135, AR, copy that now.
0: Okay, I'll correct, I'll repeat, you guys have a safe trip, over.
1: Repeat, and we could get a recrew ordered up, then for a couple hours out, so, over.
0: Okay, copy all that, I will let, point over.

0: dispatcher, Sparta Tower, over. I-71, go ahead, over.
1: All done out here, Banger. Went for like up towards the Bellaville. What's dead to you, over storage? This is exciting. Four cars to the west, like I said, south 35, that was good.
0: Alright, copy that. All complete with your work at Banger. Switches all line locked for movement on the siding. Four cars for West Salem. Signal indication, over.
1: All right, here we go. Signal. Everyone else.

0: Stay south, Peterson.
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0: Alright, I'll leave it alone. Everybody else, have a good one.
1: You as well.

0: 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Okay, Reno Surf 8345 East, CP 3001, after stopping, you have authority to pass through the plane stop indication. Main 2 to Main 2 eastbound on.
1: Seattle, Chicago, to the outbound.

0: 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Mile 220.059 degrees. Axle 18. No alarm. Length 219. Mile 220.0 out.
1: That 220 dies 5 eyes, 7 hours.

directed to the sighting there, over. All right, here come your signals, over.

I have an I-82 and a J-19 in the Crescent Yard currently. You have permission in the Crescent Yard, communicating with both of those. Over. I don't. Go ahead, over.

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Understand, CP 97 81 9781 North and NORTH. 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

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KCF 4601-601 North and RTH. 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Checkpoint number 1, track warrant number 4003-4003 is void. Checkpoint number 2, proceed to the south of CTH back. 6, Marquette sub on the main track. Track warrant 4005, 2 total line checks. Checkpoint numbers 1 and 2, back CTEO.

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1: Go ahead, over.
0: That's all correct. Thank you. This is KC out of Spectrum.
1: Go ahead, over. Can you give me line 18 so I make sure I have the right car over?

0: Yeah, you're coming in very staticky. I can't hear you over.
1: Okay, we'll phone you up on a different tower. I'll talk to you here in a second.
0: Okay, I think you said you were going to tone me up on a different tower. Copy that, over.
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0: Service Fond du Lac, over. Oh, I can hear you much better. Okay, so that car was a bad order. It looks like that the bad order status was preventing it from adding it to the journal. I show somebody released it from bad order on the 24th, but we're not exactly sure. Don't even know what it's bed ordered for. Are you sure that's the right car? Over.
3: I'd have to

0: Yeah, it even says here in the notes that the crew was going to cut the car off from the train. So, I don't know. Unless they didn't cut it off, that might be what you have on you. We're not going to know until you hit a reader. Over.
1: All right.
0: Yeah, like I said, I don't even know what it's bad ordered for. Ugh, jeez. I mean, I can try to see RTC Mech take a look into it, but they might not have anything either. But I can send them an email over. Copy that, so you'll let me know then. Over.
1: I'll call you back here once I check it out. I'll be back up ahead of it.
0: All right. Sounds good. Thanks a lot. I appreciate it. See you in customer service out.

All right. Sounds good. Thanks a lot. I appreciate it. See you in customer service out.

0: or TCS-13, or whatever. 30, over. You said you think that the extra car that's on your train is in bad order status, over? Alright, copy that. You said you want to pull it by, over? Just to clarify, you said it was in bad order status, but if it is this car, it's been released from bad order status, over.
1: Yeah, I think that's what customer service said, was that it was released on the 24th for bad order status. That's why I'm considering. I can give you a car number if you want.

0: Okay, stand by just a sec.
1: CPKC, Wisconsin Dispatcher to the 5I-67, over.
2: 5I-67, responding to what?
1: Yeah, once you guys get into Sparta, about how long you think that work will take you to do? Trying to get an idea for when to call this outbound, over.
2: Well, if it takes more than 3 hours, something's wrong. So, I'm hoping 2 hours.
1: All right, we'll go with that for now, and I'll talk to the director, see if he wants me to call it soon, over.
2: All right, we can give you a heads up after we know how the plant looks, too.
1: Okay, yeah, I appreciate that. CPKC, Wisconsin Dispatcher out.
0: Okay, let me just double check with the chief that he's okay with you guys pulling it by if it was in mail order status, because I'm looking at it right now. It does look like it was released from my end, so let me just check that with him. And make sure he's good with you pulling it by, and then I'll be right back with you.
2: Okay.

0: 3030, are you guys still there?
1: Yep, we're still here.
0: Alright, yeah, Chief said you're good to pull that by and check out that car, and then where are you guys going to need that shove? Move over.

0: Okay, we can do milepost 100 to milepost 127, or do you want, you guys want East Waterbury? It's got to be somewhere that's like a station on my end. Over.
1: Oh, I walked over you. What was that, Archie?
0: It's got to be a more specific location than Waterbury, because I have West Waterbury or East Waterbury. What milepost you guys at right now, over?
1: Milepost 118 we're at.
0: Yeah. 830 Canadian National 3830, you have authority to make a 503 shove move there between City Point and milepost 108 MP108 on the Whitehall sub main. Blocking protection has been established. Over.
2: Go ahead, over.
0: It's all correct, and then just give me a shout. Let me know what you guys find, over.
1: Yep, you got it.
0: I think CRTC does 13, hello.

30, 30, 30, go ahead, over.

WKC, Wisconsin Dispatcher, Madary East, over. I-71, go ahead, over.

P2224, all done at West Salem. All switches line locked for the main, derail restored, on the move with six cars. Is that all correct, though?

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0: I-82, go ahead, over.

signal indication, over. You guys are on the CP2320, correct, over. Alright, thank you, CPKC, River Dispatcher out. CP9781, go ahead, over.

0: Sorry, you said you're looking for the light, River Junction proper to the main, heading west, over. Petro.
1: CRTC-13, however. 38, over.
0: Copy that. CPKC, River Dispatcher out.

I copy that if you want to just call customer service back, let them know, and then they can update the system and send you guys a new wheel with that car in there? Over. I was 3 Chev move there between City Point, Buffalo Flyway, MC108, and the Whitehall sub main. I will talk to you guys when you get down to Rapids. Over.

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0: 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All right, I copy that. Yeah, I don't know if I'm going to be able to, because I usually can only find the added ones. So.
1: But I guess in the meantime, I plan on setting it out. I don't know. I really don't make.
2: Got to approach here to stop at Florida proper. 5I67.
3: Both of all, new line 11 and 12 are good.
1: All right, copy that. We'll take care of it. Yeah, I'm going to call over to the car shop and see who I can talk to about that. Over.
3: Yeah, we'll be talking to the cars once we get towards the
1: All right, copy that. Thanks so much. I appreciate it. Seeing customer service out.

0: That's correct.
1: Mile 254.0, number 1, main 63 degrees. Axle 18, no alarm. Link 209, mile 254.0, out.
2: CP 8038 West, approaching Sparta, no restrictions, no alarms at 254.05.

0: I still have them.
1: 56 by 56. P8038 was. Escort of proper got a restricting 6.27. Then it turns into 6.28 after the control point. 5I670.
0: Signal indication in there.
2: Seven zero two two seven DCD, is that all correct?

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1: Dispatcher, insert Dunhauer Tower, over.
0: At bound post 155 and 155. Check line number 1, track 1, number 4005, 4005 is void. Check line number 2, proceed to south to CUTH, starting switch cane. 2 bluff on the main track. Transform 4006, 2 solo line check, line numbers 1 and 2, dispatcher DT.
2: Area gets restricted at 286, is that level?
1: I-71, go ahead, over. Here comes your light, over. To the KC River dispatcher, over.
0: All correct, you can show track 1 on 4006, 4006. The 2 total lines check, line numbers 1 and 2, located 229, 0229 DTV.
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3: And 3245 south, go ahead, over. Morning, TGBO 6740. This is TGBO, associated with the train. Remember, this is you for changing.
0: Copy,
3: Roger. Copy, signal indication south off the marsh line after 1 northbound, over. Alright, copy, no show up today. Thank you. TC out.

All right, copy communication, Taylor and Shop North. Authority to change direction. Control point, over. That is correct.

Alright, is this the 375-344 train on the KCS 4601 over? What do you got for counts over?

right, copy that. I got a J-19 doing some work there. So KCS 4601, you have permission with Crescent Yard, coordinating with the J-19 that is already in there. They're on a CP 7031, over.

0: That's correct, over. Thank you, CPKC, River Dispatcher out. I think that was I-71. You guys on the CP-22-24, over?
1: Yeah, RTC-13, however.
0: I'm sorry, say that again, over.

0: Yeah, that's what I was going to tell you guys. Stand right just a sec. Right, TN 2034, Canadian National 2834, you have authority for a 503, shove move there between Malpost 163, MP 163, and Crest. Blocking devices have been established.
1: Through the west yard lead switch or the short line? Switch west by over.
0: Blocking protection has been established, sir.

0: sorry, CB2224 at the west WEST yard lead switch, La Crosse. Has authority to open up and enter the control siding. Working with the CP2320-2320 East EAST, who is at the west Y, over.
1: EN48, you guys are out of service.

Good, also control through CN 8948, Stadium National 8948, reporting through track door number 5674-5674 at 245, not 245, ABR, Alpha Victor Romeo is out, correct with us. Alright, it's all cleared up, and then you guys are all dead on the main for the night, correct with us. Alright, happy all that. You guys have a good rest of your night. CNRTC 13, hello.

0: RTC, River Dispatcher, CP7. Okay, it's all clear of the La Crescent Yard, or... Still got part of a train in there. I got a KCS 4601 looking for permission in the yard there, wanting to come up over.
1: I'm on board, they gave me a ride, so get ready shortly.
0: Alright, KCS 4601, you have permission with Crescent Yard at J19, said he is all on the River Junction siding and the old siding over. That's correct, over.

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0: Wisconsin Dispatcher to 246, yes, 704. I had two cancellations and one new bolt.
1: Alright, then I understand you're aware of the bad order car.
0: Start with cancellation. 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Are canceled. 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
2: 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You guys are bringing 587 and behind you there, meet 490. Behind 1LA, we're going to need
0: 132.4, 132.4. On the water down sub, restriction is 25 MPH on the main track. And it's bulletin number N3743, November 3743, dispatcher JTS.

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1: This is Max Federer, sorry.
0: Sorry, copy that. Next, work, Barbashaw.

RTC Dallas 13, over. Alright, all switches normal through CN 3830 East, King National 3830 East, reporting clear up track authority number 5708-5708 at 259, not 259 ABR, Alpha Victor Romeo, is that correct, over?

Hi, all cars on RDP. Authority is all cleared up. You guys want me to just put up the lights for you at Hilliard right now? Okay, just give me a shout when you guys are ready to go then. Thanks, CRTC, that's 13 oil.

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1: 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Should be all put together, ready to go whenever they get up here.
0: All right, I'll go ahead and get it called, thanks.
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1: You're kind of broken up, but you see 6511, over.
0: Say that again. 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
1: 6511, we are looking for authority. We just got the 9 CTX 926, over.
0: Yeah, I've got a signal out there looking at a track light, so that's what I got for you for now.
1: All right, that's what we got for

0: 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And seeing if you were able to find anything there.
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1: TCS 6798, 6798,
0: good for your train. 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You're going to be waiting on one to come down there through Rocky. They're coming up to JO right now, and then I'll have lights north for you.

first one I would be pretty good to do with Deckard with that K-38.

0: All right, signal indication for the headroom, permission on the reverse. Traffic-wise, I don't have any eastbounds coming yet. And my next westbound is on duty at Portage at 5:15. So, yeah, we probably make that happen.
1: Okay, we'll plan on that then and figure out a place that we can go down to briefly with that perfection over.
0: Copy. Yeah, let me talk to the river and director. I think we could probably do Banger pretty easily over.
1: Okay. I would strongly recommend not trying the dairy yeast again. That didn't work out too well last time.
0: Copy that.

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1: TP-8038, looking for headroom again, Sparta West, double over to our TP. And if you don't have the traffic or if you have a plan for where we could recrew, we'd like to come out onto the main and then shove onto the main. Sparta West to Sparta, get a backup so we can get a conductor up to the head.

0: double check and make sure I lock that front door off.
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0: down on the 8038. Handbrake's off the 8826. Everything's locked up. I'll do my closing for test here. That should be done by the center.
1: Alpha Victor Romeo, is that all correct?

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Alex Track, authority number 5733573733 to the CN2834, Canadian National 2834 at Blair. 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
1: 5967, CP8038. Last is looking for that light between Sparta West and Sparta on the main. For that backup.
0: Right, 5967 at the CP8038, signal indication, Sparta West to Sparta. Authority to make a backup move to pick up your conductor, over.
1: Backup of Sparta left.

got CP3001 inside of them. Alright, VNSF 6929 East, CP3001 after stopping. You have authority to pass the signal displaying stop indication, main 1, east of them. That's correct, over.

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1: Hey, good morning. 65 CNSF, 85, 69,
0: is that on the BNSF 8569? Over.
1: That is correct. The BNSF 8569.
0: Okay, BNSF 8569. Yeah, permission with Crescent Yard. What else you got waiting over?
1: BNSF 8462. Zero load 120 on the summit side.
0: All right, copy that. No work there, just straight through, over. Copy that. Signal indication east when you come up, over.
1: All right, copy that. Signal indication east. Thank you.
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1: CP 8038 is done with that backup move. 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
0: Alright, all done with your backup move. 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
1: Sighting at Bangor.
0: That's correct. I-15, over.

Seth Cross, answering La Crosse Radio. Yeah, copy that. Have a good trip.

43P651, over. Alright, no zones in Altoona. I've got yarding instructions when you're ready, over. And then whatever doesn't fit there, put on 3, and your power can stay on 3, over.

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Is that all correct?

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Approaching Bangor, taking a hole. 5, 5, 6, 7, 0. Oh.

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5472, you got the signal in sight there, CP3001. Copy this, 5472 East at CP3001, after stopping, you have authority to pass signal, explain stop indication, main 2 eastbound.

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Okay, guys, yeah, I got that request up. You can knock them down as soon as CP gives you lights.

0: CN detector, miles 284.2 north, found no defect.
1: Wisconsin dispatcher to the 655-607 on the BNSF 8569. Over. Yeah, I understand you're putting that train away at Sparta, is that correct, over?
2: That is correct.
1: Alright, you guys need to go in Sparta West, over. Got you lined in for Sparta West. How long do you think you'll need to put it away so I can coordinate a cab, over? Copy that. I'll get a cab ordered for you, so hopefully it's there when you guys are finished.
2: All right, thank you.
1: DPKC, Wisconsin, Central.

Okay, I understand. I'm doing a key train briefing for the BNSF 3981. We've got a tonnage of 10753, footage 8496, grade of 0.26, curve track, clear weather, 5 FIVE handbrakes, and conductor and engineer both agree securement requirements have been met. Do I have all that correct? Over. Okay, thanks for the help tonight. Have a good morning. Dispatch out.

0: CC detector. Mile 269.0. Coma 58 degrees. Axle 500. No alarm. Rate 5302. Mile 269.0. Out.
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0: 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CBK's mechanical responding, over. Response, CBK's mechanical out.
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7, I'll bring you in A2 for B4. We've got a block of green bays there, back line 58 through 78, go to 8. And then they have 57 cars, we go to 3.

Zip KC, River Dispatcher, Sprint Dairy West Tower, over. I-71, go ahead, over. Copy that. CP-2224 is all clear of the La Crosse sighting. All switches handled. Landmark check back for normal sighting use of. Alright, copy that. 82 still out there working. CPKC River Dispatcher up.

on TCS-13, however. 5416, over. Which is normal through CN 5416, Canadian National 5416, reporting clear of track, authority number 5727-5727 at 539, not 539, AVR, Alpha Victor Romeo, is that all correct, sir?

Okay, I'll crash on the repeat. Authorities all cleared up. I'll talk to you guys when you're ready to head back. Well, actually, I hope I don't, because we'll be doing turnover for the next hour. Over. All right, you guys have a good one. CRTC S13, over.

0: 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Over.
1: 5 answering over.
0: Yeah, I guess once you guys get done putting your train away, there's two engines that are tied down on the east end of the west storage track. I guess they want you to take those engines and run them to Portage, over.
1: All right, copy that. Are we going to take all four, or are we leaving these two here right at the house track, over?
0: I will verify. Stand by.

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1: CBKC, Wisconsin, dispatcher to the 655. Yeah, you'll take all four engines, the two you brought with you and the two that are on the west storage track there.
2: All right, copy that. So we're taking all four. Yeah, appreciate you. Look again to that 655 mile line.
1: CBKC, Wisconsin, dispatcher out.

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Southbound, no defects. Temperature 5.2. Total axle 4.30. Speed 2.7. Detector out.

8, good night, from track 1. 559-0559, that's DCEU. South Franklin. Yeah, very appreciate it.

0: All right, copy that.
1: We're going to go to 4 or 5 track with these cars. Hey, had to clear that over.

12 RTC, CN 5413. Hey guys, going to meet a few here. I guess we'll make copy of track authorities while we're waiting.

0: 5787, seeing 5484, 5484 North at Antone, Fox 2, TWO, proceed from Appleton, switch no, to South Wrightstown, switch no on Main. Authority is 108 box, Mark 2, TWO, over.
1: Pilot all switches are normal to the rear, CN 2034, Canadian National 2834. Reporting clear of traffic or number 5733, 5733 at 605, not 6, not 5, AVR, Alpha Victor Romeo, is that correct, over?

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1: Repeat, authority's all cleared up. You guys have a good rest of your day, over. Thanks, CNRTC, that's 13, hello.
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0: Next one will be Tracker 3574. 5794 to CN 5484 North. 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

Meet us up lacrosse, answering lacrosse radio. That's 7304, go ahead. There's one tie down in front of you at Sham, so you'd be following that unit train. We'll be crossing over to Main 1 into the yard.

All right, copy that. We're live for 4-track, and you're on the ground, got the show. Go for 25, 25 to start. You're in the clear, releasing your 3-point protection, 655 up.

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1: 6475675, good morning again, TGO 6775, good for your train, come by the city for any exceptions. Do you guys need to work on the main today, or are you just coming out and going straight to the Baron sub, over? Oh, copy that, you're on the ground, yeah, you got the sub, back 10, 1025, 665 up.
0: Okay, this is all correct.
2: Scan radio, this is X. 6837, that's Valentine, is open to this panel.
1: Adam Shake, thank you. I'll...
3: ATM responding, over.
0: We're going down the north leg to go under the Baron's up, correct? Alright, I just sent you guys an electronic authority to enter the main track. It's going to be number 58,000. And your mandatory directives, over.
2: Sure, thank you. And that's 12.
0: That's all, correct?
2: A little bit. Founders recurring at the point still, so how much time do you think you need out there?
3: Thirty-nine looking for permission in the yard.
0: Has authority to make a 503 sub move here between North Ladysmith and South Murray. I'm sure sub main blocking protection has.
3: Alright, 39 says you got permission into the yard, yard limit rules apply. Take the main, over.
0: That is all correct, sir.
1: I'm not about 655.
0: Alright, copy that, thanks, CRTC, that's 13, I'm out.

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1: Right, back to the yard.

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215-655 up. You just want me to get these cars in the clear here on the east end then over? Alright, looks like I'll be, maybe just like four shorties, I think, over. How about we're still good for 10-10 on the west end.

You guys, AC, I'm coming to a stop. Yeah, we should do you on the clear here. Over. 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Over.

0: All right, copy.
1: Calm down, and then it'll be okay to cut when you get up here, then over.

TTS 13, however. Alright, copy that, CN 5424, Delta 530, shall move there between northeast and south Marina towards the Baron. And then, do you guys want your authority right now?

0: have track authority number 5863-5863 to the CN5424, Canadian National 5424 at milepost 126, MT126. Checkbox 6, SIX, works between milepost 126, MT126, and milepost 87, MT87 on Barron Sub Main. 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

0: be out there with safe work in 5 minutes. 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
1: Excuse me, 655 out.
0: That's correct.
2: Hi, all cars on a repeat, and you guys have a bus or trip over. 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CNRTP-13 on route.
1: That's made A at separation. 655 up. ODS on the lead.

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1: Yeah, dispatcher, this is the 655. We're all done with our work, heading to the east end on the lead, and we'll be picking up those two powers on the wet storage over.
0: Alright, so you're coming out to Portage, or to Sparta, or if you're going to go out Sparta West, over.
1: We'll come out Sparta, over.
0: Alright, I'll get you like that, Sparta, over.

0: Copy that. Emergency West Memorial Sands, good location. Thank you, Westwood.
1: Cessna 1300 TC. Signals at Hilliard.

All right, copy that. I'll begin with the release then, over.

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Yeah, it sounds like the batteries might be shot on that one.

0: Blade 53 is going to be a bluff at 8:30, so an hour is the absolute. Well, actually, hold on. You said the what? River Junction. You said River Junction proper on the sighting, correct? Over. Would not be in the way of that south Y switch that has the first switch over. Yeah, you can definitely have an hour, hour and a half. That.
1: After that, that was good release. That was good locomotive air brake test. 6-5-5-5.
0: Good, fine. Over. Understood. In case you heard that, Drew.

0: 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You got 25.
1: Copy that. Florida's track, line lock check. 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
0: 92 clear. Third shift said they never called clear of the sighting. So I'm guessing, wait, you're taking over IDQ's power, aren't you?

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1: Yeah, 655 on the BNSF, 8569. We're all done here. Picked up two engines, ready to head east. 24 axle.
2: Over.
0: Okay, signal indication.
1: All right, copy that signal indication. Y'all, you need field counts over?
0: Yeah, go ahead.
1: This one leader here has 2,100 gallons. The second unit, BNSF, 8462 with 2,500 gallons. The third unit, CP, 8767 with 3,700 gallons. And the fourth unit, KCS, 4790 with 4,600 gallons also.
0: Okay, well, I got all that. We'll hold it Raymore for our westbound, over.
1: Raymore for westbound, over.
0: Correct, over.
1: I think you're up.
0: Wisconsin, Dispatch, huh?

0: KC, River Spanish, Madary West, Tower, over. Armin McCrick, go ahead, over.
1: Yeah, we're all clear of River Junction proper. We're curious if you could line River Junction proper yard to the new diving, over.
0: Copy that, all clear, River Junction proper. Looking to reverse that switch yards on the new siding. Finding it now.
1: Roger that, thank you, Rob.

0: Conor McGregor, but switch to River Junction proper, yard to the new siding, should be line of reverse, check your rudder.
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0: CP detector. Mile 254.0, coma number 1, main 60 degrees. Axle 24, no alarm. Link 284, mile 254.0, out.
1: KC, Wisconsin Dispatcher, Sparta, over.

0: CP 8038. They should be there anytime now. Last we talked to them, they were on their way out there.
1: Wisconsin dispatch, huh?

0: the KC Wisconsin dispatcher, maintainer Heist, over. Yeah, can you clear up? Got a westbound coming soon, over.
1: We're just working on getting my computer logged back in, over.
0: Okay, working on it, appreciate it. Speak AC Wisconsin dispatch out.

0: at 3647 West, approach Monroe East, clear to stop any track Monroe West.
1: Again, it's 8569 East, approach 249.4. Prepare to stop Raymore, number 1 Main, 65.
2: PKC detector, mile 2, 3, 5.4, coma 5, 5 degrees, axles 3, 9, 2, no alarms, length 5, 8.

go back to R14. Okay, I'll be happy over. Go ahead.

19600, over. We can go with 45 minutes, over.

0: Still here. Alright, got it. Now a southbound train. IC 9600 Alpha. Answer. Next, 12 home and up.
1: 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Thank you. BKC, Wisconsin Dispatch, yeah?

0: Roger, what's the message on our tower, over?
1: He was from Fogo at this special.
0: On the Fogo, go ahead, over.
1: Yeah, I see on my screen, it shows that River Junction West is out of correspondence. Could you throw that one time each direction, make sure it's good, and then I'll give up my track time, over.
0: Alright, yeah, sure thing, I'm going to try it in reverse now.
1: Copy that, over.
0: Let's be locked reverse, gonna normal it now.
1: Copy that.

0: copy that. Once my computer gets fired back up, I'll give up my break time. Maybe.
1: Copy that, sir.

KCR Best to UP 8097 North, over. Can I get another complete flight, please, over?

0: KSC River Dispatch, Urban Dairy West Tower. Over.
1: Pacific 8097 8097 North MLS Beach reports complete by mile post 152 MP152 Marquette Sub on main track using track point 4009 at 808 MDK over.
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1: CPKCR desk out.

Yeah, 13YT, Sierra. Snyder, over. Yeah, it's going to be a few. They're wanting to get 491 out for sure.

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I'm going to say probably not. They just took a late, about 7 o'clock.

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0: Let's double check in. We're north of 204.18, correct, over?

210, okay. Alright. I'm going to send some 529As through, just wanted to make sure you're north of them, but we're going to see two northbound, or two southbound at Waiwiga. I'll light you up here when they get a little closer, over. X-37.

3378, no alarm. Link 4012, mile 269.0 out.

0: Alright, copy that. Stand by. DC River Dispatcher, Mississippi River Bridge, over. E-53 is coming up the bluff. I have to head eastward. So, I was told the block was supposed to be removed at 0730. Is staying on of it?
1: Let me get an ET in the sand boat at the block here. Stand by, over.

0: Right now, northbound, probably about 10:30 at Gaines. Let me see where this southbound will be over.
1: Okay, copy that. You'll be all clear by the time he shows up. 853 UP 8097. You have permission to enter La Crescent Yard. There's a block up on bridge switch right now, but they'll be clear enough for you guys shortly.
0: I'm just taking you well 2 hours over. 2 hours on the well, over. I can give you until 10:30 on your track warrant here, over.
1: Go ahead, over.
0: You're welcome, over. UPKCR desk to UP 8097 north, over.
1: Again, one of them's got to go south, the other one's got to go east. We'll talk, over.
0: To UP 8097 north, over. UPKCR desk

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1: Sector, mile 254.0, coma, number 2, main 58 degrees, axle 392, no alarm. Link 5821, mile 254.0, out.
0: NS 3647, last of Texas 254, no detection.

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1: WSO, just going to be entering more on the order. Over.

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1: 22-2-3, THR-GE box is checked, 4-L-U-R, 16-1-6, and 22-2-2, over.

0: PKC detector. Mile 2, 3, 5, point, 4, coma, 5, 7 degrees. Axles 2, 4, no alarms. Length 2, 9, 4. Mile 2, 3, 5, point, 4, out.
1: Intercept 8569 East, 235.4, no alarms. 665 out.
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4: 3647 West, Bangor, no restrictions, 541.
3: Foreman Taylor, all clear as well, over. No, he didn't say anything to me, over. You can confirm though he's in the clear, correct? Over. Alright, thank you much. Yeah, we're going to have 853 come up, and then I got a 654 that's going to go down, and a 541 that's going to follow the 654.

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Have a good day. Oh.

UP8097, Union Pacific, 8097 North in Ortiz. 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Indicated that correct, over.

0: CG detected. Mile 269.0, coma 16 degrees. Axle 392, no alarm. Link 5.
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0: 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CN 2977, good morning, over. Alright, one moment, CN-15, call on C. Lee, over.
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0: Hey there, got a train at Thornton, need a poke ahead room. Are you almost done there, over? Maybe I can, to get him this poke, I can maybe send him a joint authority with you there, and so they can poke out past Thornton, over.

0: dispatch answer.
1: I got it. 5 minutes and then let them do their thing and then get back out there. Okay. Thank you. See you in 2977, over.
2: Oh, chicken. 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
1: These guys ahead, and then I got a signal stack for you once they clear, hopefully like 5 to 10 minutes. Up.
0: What are you asking at 3001 and then over? No, I'm saying what signal indication are you seeing at CP 3001 over?
1: Gonna change direction. Control point at 4.
0: All correct, sir.

Casey Road Dispatcher, CP 8038, East, over. A53 is coming through West Y. Once they get by you, you'll go down. So pull all the way up to Grand Crossing if you haven't, over.

0: 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Left 2 9 4. 5 2 2 0.0.
1: No alarm.

0: 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CT 8038, give me an at location when you're ready to copy, over. Alright, you'll be track 14018-4018, date of May 28th, 2026. To the CT, Canadian Pacific, 8038 South, SUTH at Bluff. Check on to TWO, proceed from Bluff. Come on, post 154, MP154, Marquette South, on main, MAI and track. Track 4018-4018, has a total of 1 mile check, line 2, over.
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2: CP Mazer, High Sir, dispatcher, that was me, I don't need your assistance now, over.
1: 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KC, Wisconsin dispatch, huh?
3: Service, Hummel 2, Jet 0. 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
0: 018, you can show it okay to 857. 0857, NBK, over. Departure time and fuel ratings out of Bluff, over.
3: That is correct, over.
0: CPKCR desk to Foreman Joel Crum, over.
3: Yes,
0: yeah. Southbound train leaving Bluff, I need you in the clear in 10, over. CP 8038, give me your fuel ratings and departure when you can, over. O915 departure, okay. Give me a call. DF is going to be in the clear in 25 minutes. So give me a call in about 30 and I'll get you more tracks, ma'am. Correct, over.

move to the box 3, you'll need from down to Stone Junction, then I'll work between Stone Junction and Hudson Main 2. Is that correct?

Get up here, we'll walk.

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If you're ready to copy another warrant, yes, I can get you to 137 now, but if another time works out, let me know, over. Track 14021-4021, date of May 28, 2026, to the CP, Canadian Pacific, 838-8038, South, SCT, at mile post 158, MP158. 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Track 14021-4021 has a total of two lines checked, lines 1 and 2, over.

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1: You want a dispatcher 43, over?
0: Correct, over. So welcome, CBGCR, desk out.
1: I 5267 showed operative, that UP 5107, good leader. Nobody close. You're good for switching moves out the west end there. You're welcome. Are you guys going to be departing town, or are you just working there today? Over. All right, yeah, just shout at me when you're ready for a warrant. It should be wide open for you.

15 detected. Mile 269.0, coma 65 degrees. Axle 460, no alarm. Link 6092, mile 269.0, out.

Sorry, that's 654, CP 8038, all clear of La Crescent Yard. Thank you, Fletcher. Maybe this time, give the River Dispatch route.

0: 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IC 9600, clear the main at Clayton, switch is normal, over.
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0: Okay, copy that, Nick. That's 12, Holman out.
1: 40 South Spencer, over.
0: Dusk 15 RTC, hold it up. Ely 910, good morning, over.

Okay, Marshland, all right, key train, signal location, some guys should be clearing up here at Thornton here momentarily. Get you a signal, have a safe trip over. Sir, that's correct, thank you. CN desk 15 RTC, home and out.

0: Thank you for service. What was that lead unit again? 0491, over.
1: Unit 12, Homer, GTW 5859, over. At 447, they'll be coming up, so clearing the CN 2905, 2905 north, GTW 5859, authority to occupy the K Jackson siding southward, over.
0: Your head 47, one end of W700, over.
1: That's correct, over. Okay, so 12 coming up.

smoothly doable. I got a J20 that's going to work fine on the connection as well. To eastbound 248, 448 at some point. 248 at Colville, 448 at Stephen Pavilion, so. Should be doable with the

16, 16, 16, 16, 16, 16, 16, 16, 16, 16, 16, 16, 16, 16, 16, 16, 16, 16, 16, 16, 16, 16, 16, 16, 16, 16, 16, 16, 16, 16, 16, 16, 16, 16, 16, 16, 16, 16, 16, 16, 16, 16, 16, 16, 16, 16, 16, 16, 16, 16, 16, 16, 16, 16, 16, 16, 16, 16, 16, 16, 16, 16, 16, 16, 16, 16, 16, 16, 16, 16, 16, 16, 16, 16, 16, 16, 16, 16, 16, 16, 16, 16, 16, 16, 16, 16, 16, 16, 16, 16, 16, 16, 16, 16, 16, 16, 16, 16, 16, 16, 16, 16, 16, 16, 16, 16, 16, 16, 16, 16, 16, 16, 16, 16, 16, 16, 16, 16, 16, 16, 16, 16, 16, 16, 16, 16,

821-5021 Mark San Sun to the HOPA 6334. Okay, time is going to be 939-0939 hours by DMC. Victor Michael Charlie, over.

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0: CN 9673.

Alright, second engine, IC 3129, then coming off the ladder, we just start back in the 54 hour. Dispatch out.

CD detector. Mile 2540 coma. Number 2 main 62 degrees. Axle 460. No alarm. Link 6120 mile 254.0 out.

Yeah, I should be able to give you an hour out there. Over. Let me see where they are. They're at milepost 112, so they're still a good 40 miles out, probably. They have to meet a 645 at Keynes anyway. Over.

Thank you, River Dispatcher, Dunhauer Tower, over. Thank you.

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1: Yeah, former KC dispatcher.
0: That over.
1: Hey, before I take the siding here, there's nowhere for me to set off. I just wanted to verify you're not going to try to make that meet here at Monroe.
0: No, over.
1: Okay, all right, sounds good. Taking the siding off.
0: Okay. KC, Wisconsin dispatcher.

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1: It's 286, over. Where you guys need to go? 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Alright, well, north, we'll get you going, over.

0: maybe about 10:40. I got maintenance boy working at control point 2996 until the end, over. Once they clear up, I'll get you, trying to get you guys a signal out there, but they have it until 10:40 right now, over. Watch out.
1: 2859, over.

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1: PKCL, just answered Lansing Tower, over.

0: come back to you. I would ask that.
1: 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I'm showing that car on YT01 in Nina. Over.

0: All right, I'll move to a yard track and try to get it on your train. That's what that YT01 actually stands for, a yard train. But I'll move it into the yard and put it on your train, over.
1: Trianopolis 158, 3158-3, Trianopolis 158-6158-6, flight Paul Sub Main.
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0: 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That's what that YT01 actually stands for, a yard train. But I'll move it into the yard and put it on your train, over.
1: Hopples 158, 3158, 3 and Hopples 158, 6158, 16, white, false, name.

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0: 6983, correct, TGBO, 4AB, governed by the CDU for an exception, over. Alright, FEW, straight to quad. Alright, SIDL indication, over. Alright, you're welcome. CN Desk, 15 RTC, hold it out.
1: Alright, track number 6489, 6489. CN 8019-8019, ML Pulse 163163. Chicken Box 6SX, 14 ML Pulse 163163. ML Pulse 100-100 on the White Elk sub-main. 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K-A-U-T-H. 2 mile pulse 149, 149. A mile pulse

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1: That's 41C2, Charlie, 2, Kid and Kilo, AU, TH. Second portion is with CQs between miles 145, 145, and west water race, but snow. Over.

desk, answer in Lansing, Tao, over. Track 14,025, 4025, date of May 28, 2026, to the CT, Canadian Pacific, 8038, 038, south of CT, MLV 137, MT 137.

0: 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I was...
1: ...1025-4025, you can show locate at 1013. 1013 NBK, over. Correct, over. That's right, that you're being there, ground 124 right now, over.

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1: Local will be up there in about 20 minutes looking for more room, just so you know.

just head down to the ball field and tire down the outbound where this got called a bit late for 10:05, and they still had the cap out of Wachico.

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ஆங்கிலம்

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south north, north.

0: CPKC detector. Mile 2, 3, 5, point, 4, coma, 6, 5 degrees. Axles 4, 6, 0. No alarms. Length 6, 0, 6, 3. Mile 2, 3, 5, point, 4, out.
1: Transaction. 235.4 no dispatch transaction. Safety to the out.

Red 6584, sounds good. And signal south here for the main. 6584, joined with Jacob. Over. Alright, thanks. That's 12, hold it up.

0: 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Thank you.
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0: 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C-Switch and roll C-Pitch 286, 5286, port and clear, track number 6194, 6194 at 1035, 1035 MLF.
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0: Kid Zero, Dispatcher, Winona Tower. C-48, this is J-20 going on to the connection right now. Once they clear, watch for your lights up.
1: North NORTH reports clear track 14,019-4019 at 1043-1043 and VK is at crest, over.
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1: CPKCR desk to CP8038 south, over. Alright, you'll be track 14,031-4031, date of May 28, 2026. To the CP, Canadian Pacific 8038-8038, South, SDTH at 8. Checking them 1-ODE, track 14,025-4025 is void. Checking them 2, TWO, proceed from Bluff to South, SDTH, Siding Switch, SS, Harper's Ferry, on main MAIN track. Check them 20-20. Be prepared to stop at the following switch. Until known to be in the normal position, the south SUT, siding switch, SS Kane. Track 14031-4031 as a total of 3 lines checked. Lines 1, 2, and 20, over.
2: 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Honored to be a worker in charge.

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1: 43, Schmidt, out. Yeah, eastbound by all.
0: Correct, over.
1: Okay, confirm UP 4658 East, I have location file main, here comes over.

0: 38, Canadian Pacific, 8038 South SUT. Reports complete by the North NORT, sliding switch SS-Kane on main track, using track 14031, 4031 at 1046, 1046 indicates that correct, over.
1: Is
0: correct, over. KTR desk to KTS 250, give me at location if you're ready to copy, over. Track 14032, 4032, has a total of two lines checked, lines 2 and 21, over.

4032, you can show locate at 1048, 1048, indicate over. That is correct, over. You see KCI desk out.

9 2 2 0 0 0 0 0 0 0 0 0 0 0 0 0 0 0 0 0 0 0 0 0 0 0 0 0 0 0 0 0 0 0 0 0 0 0 0 0 0 0 0 0 0 0 0 0 0 0 0 0 0 0 0 0 0 0 0 0 0 0 0 0 0 0 0 0 0 0 0 0 0 0 0 0 0 0 0 0 0 0 0 0 0 0 0 0 0 0 0 0 0 0 0 0 0 0 0 0 0 0 0 0 0 0 0 0 0 0 0 0 0 0 0 0 0 0 0 0 0 0 0 0 0 0 0 0 0 0 0 0 0 0 0 0 0 0 0 0 0 0 0 0 0 0 0 0 0 0 0 0 0 0 0 0 0 0 0 0 0 0 0 0 0 0 0 0 0 0 0 0 0 0 0 0 0 0 0 0 0 0 0 0 0 0 0 0 0

the KC Wisconsin Dispatcher UP 8097 over. About milepost 215 yet, over.

0: Okay. Be on the lookout, and if you can stop short of 215, there's an individual on the track and police activity. Over. Okay. Yeah. Appreciate it. Over.
1: Do you ever snatch the wall of the sun now, Will?

0: Governor Walter to CP 740, good roll by at mileposts 231.84 on the north side only. Over.
1: Roll by 231. Thank you. You have a good day out.
0: Good day also out.

0: Okay, yeah, they have an all stop in place currently, so just hang out. 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You are indeed stopped, correct, over? Block and crossing, so we'll let everybody know, and let you know when you can get started again. Hang out for now, over. KC, Wisconsin, dispatch.
1: West approaching Monroe, no restrictions, 5390.

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0: PKC detector. Mile 2, 3, 5.4, Toma 6, 6 degrees. Axles 4, 2, 0. No alarms. Length 6, 3, 4, 8. Mile 2, 3, 5.4, out.
1: 340 West, detector 235.4, no defects. 529, I know.

WKC, Wisconsin, dispatch UP 80-97, over. Alright, all stops been lifted, we can get going again. Appreciate your cooperation, over. Is correct, WKC, Wisconsin, dispatch, help.

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Yeah, let me get started with the 3 out to 175, and then I'll change theirs up there. 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All right, PTC or device,

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0: S-733, over. I see 5433, so he's changed directions, north search.

0: CC detector. Mile 254.0, coma number 1, main 71 degrees. Axle 420, no alarm. Link 6243, mile 254.0, out.
1: See the 7840 west, detector 254.0, main track 1,

0: my request of.
1: Head over. Hey, pulling the KTR 2 lane. I got the track of time behind you now between Sparta and Bangor East. Can I get a current train? Move by location. Put up your name. Over.
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1: I think they're just about to back up to the Bangor East, Illinois.

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That is correct, over.

That's 13 wire TC, over. Radio 19, over.

Yeah, I never see the work of my favor, guys. Let's just roll. I see an 8019-8019, or at least in a portion of track number 6049-6489. 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K1132-1132, MLFR.

Gateway Seekers, it is clear. CE19 owner joint to mile post 149, 149, and mile post 145, as well as mile post 145, 145, and west of Waterbury, Stitchnell.

0: 13, I wasn't seeing 30 miles per second. Alright, pick up where we left off here. Voice CDO 6269, 6269. The scene 3106. To do not exceed 10 1 mph. To mount pulse 158.3158.3. Mount pulse 158.6158.6. Why all suddenly over?
1: Over. Hey, I got Weston at 199.1. Wants to sit on and go towards 188 there. What mopple you have? Over. No backup moves over.
0: Kid 1135, 1135, MLM.
1: Are you agree no backup moves there so I can tell him? Thank you.
0: That is correct. The tractor number 6776, 6776. The scene 3106, 2106, mount pulse 163, 163. Mach 6 up to X, we're to mount pulse 163, 163. And mount pulse 156, 156 on the white L sub-8. Mach 8, EIGHT. Join authority to mount pulse 163, 163. And mount pulse 156, 156. A Freiburg. To mount pulse 162, 162. And mount pulse 156, 156. SIP already has two. TW box marked. 6SX. ADHHG over.
1: 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Hey, I need to shorten you up. 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
0: 37 MLF over.
1: 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X094 MOPO 155 covers the train, correct?
0: That is correct, over.

0: 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Hey, Holke wanted to set on and go east at 94. 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

Miles 9.0, coma 72 degrees. 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
2: 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What do you need for that box 7, over?
1: The Midland. Road, they gotta go to the DM&E. I thought it said in the general vicinity for sure. There's a 261 coming up the bluff, but I haven't heard from them yet.
2: 175 Valley, main track out to New York for you.
3: Yep, that'll work for us.
2: All right, here it comes. Good warm.
1: Hey, copy that sound. Get a... C20CP97BD, over. Are you guys ready to follow us at Tower CK, over? Alright, signal indication, go ahead with the count for the...

0: Alright, copy that. Just a double check. Was it ever relayed to you guys that you're gonna, your set out at River Junction is gonna be to YRJ03, not the old siding? Yes, that is correct. I guess the ground crew looks relayed that over.
1: And copy, that looks like we're seeing as one line. CP is one line now. Hopefully whenever that gets, they'll give you guys a signal over.

2675.

0: That's 13 LRT. And it's way down to the track where my guys look like they're not setting up there really well. Yeah,
1: speaking here for a little bit, for at least 3 2 48 coming through west, coming up to west light. Amtrak 8 and a 448. I'll give you a holler when you can start pulling from Conic over.
2: 2 miles into your territory, you already got it.
1: Yeah, consider it a nice way to chill out and enjoy the swamps of Madario. Yeah, it gives you this address.
2: Alright. Central Cost Dispatcher to the BASS 8556.

So 3700, second engine unreadable, and you said you had 4000 Adeola for this DP? The first one gauge doesn't work, second one unreadable. First gauge unreadable, second gauge 3700, DP is 4000 Adeola. Appreciate it, thank you. Alright, dispatch out.

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1: Rapid Depot 576, over. I believe you have a foreign EOT on your lead unit, too. Please set that out here in Rapid. Thank you, Depot.
0: You're going to have to wait for a couple of trains. You got a 440, Amtrak 8, and a J20. 440 is going to be waiting at River Junction for Amtrak 8. In the meantime, I'll get your counts over.

you guys are nice and tiny. Probably not small enough to pull all the way up to River Junction proper without blocking anything, I'm guessing, over. Oh, yeah, if you guys go ahead all the way up to River Junction proper, like I said, it's going to be a spell before I can get you a light, but you can at least be a position over. They will, but I'm going to cut you loose before I let them in there. Over.

You guys eat GTBs at Hastings. It's like clockwork over. I don't blame you guys. All right, I'll pass it along. Thank you much. Here we go. Over. Get to the dispatcher, CT-8755, East Coast. All timing's out on his side. You're going to go into River Junction for Amtrak East to pass by. They're coming up to the city right now. How much more time do you need, over?

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Not in effect until after arrival up to CP, Canadian Pacific 8038 South of CP at the north NRT, wide switch Marquette. Track 4038, 4038, has a total of 2 lines checked. Lines 2 and 7 is 1,000 feet to meet. Over.

0: 41038-4038. You can show it okay to 1202-NBK, over. That is correct, over. Welcome, pilot XL.
1: Good job.

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you can pull down there and however you want to do it. You're going to take it down to DNR, helping outbound on down there.

0: Sierra to Sagittarius West Tower. 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
1: Yeah, I think that yacht knife at Northtown was good for the reading down the cross, we just had the ones back at Europe.
0: Up and then I got a 448 is going to be waiting for Amtrak 8. Yeah, we're going to have to, it's going to be a little bit of.

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1: Track 8 Adam.

Okay, copy that. 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Once you guys are all situated, permission to proceed, more you can have it.

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Welcome, Jeff Gout. CCKZ, I'm just canceling my Lansing call, over. Go ahead, KCS 250, over.

You want a stash of 43 of them? 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You gotta come up on the main 927 cut off and set a car over into Potent, over.

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1: Good, I'm on your side. 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They're up there. Okay. That is correct, over. Another complete buy, over.

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0: headed to Silver. And just to let you know, Harper's, even after that, Harper's Ferry switch is open and protected in the theater. Over.
1: Right, you're going to go into the new site, Ain't River Junction, behind 448. 448 will go when Amtrak 8 goes by. There's a 261 in the yard that'll go when Amtrak 8 goes by. And then we'll cut you loose into La Crescent.
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6931, this is CN 2905 North, okay, at 12251225, CA, you have covered.

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1: Dasher, EP4658, over. Is 307, over.

0: TV detector. Mile 269.0, coma 74 degrees. Axle 270, no alarm. Late 4062, mile 269.0, out.
1: CP8932 East, over detector 269.0, no defects. Approaching Bangor, no restrictions, 248 out.
2: Just above that soft key, there might be, there should be a little box. There'll be an L, should be an L2 and then a number underneath it.

0: or if you're able to find a soft key that says diagnostic functions. Go to active incident. And if you go over and hit incident log.
1: We are loading the column, I'll call you right back.
0: Give me the first five faults that's shown.

0: numerical value with that code? Yeah, it might be like a two-digit number with a dash and then a four-digit number. It would be like 01-4000. Copy that. If you go down the list, is there any other faults?
1: Stancher, EP 465 item. Hey, in at 90, talk to the footboard before going in.
0: Keep going down.
2: All right, 1500 out of Robinson Square to Savannah. Okay, copy that. Fletcher.

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1: Copy that, just stand by.

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8765, mechanical, over. You guys running trip optimizer right now? Yeah.

0: you're really having issues though, you can try running manual and see if it makes any difference.
1: That is all corrected.
0: Yeah, I'm not seeing any faults or any reason why it would be not making full horsepower at the moment, so...

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1: I'm still on the next year.

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2: G.
0: That is all correct, and I know you're not sure if it'll help, but yeah, let us know if it makes an improvement.

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Quite empty over. It's not a 149, I guess that's the excuse that they use over. Yeah, still going after 8, they're coming through Homer right now.

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1: I look for license.

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1: What's the good on the ground? 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
0: Oh, thanks.

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The electrical activity right in the stores. 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

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He's waiting for Amtrak and 448 right now. So it's probably going to be a spell before he even gets going. Probably at least another 45, maybe over.

0: Wisconsin Dispatcher, Sparta, over.
1: Yeah, me too.
0: How long you need it for, over?
1: Just like 15
0: minutes. All right. Hey, local control given at Bangor East, present time, over. Okay, we'll talk to you then, over. Wisconsin, such a...

0: are available between Reedsburg and Garrison. I'm sorry, getting to 87 over.
1: Casey River Dispatch, ramp track. Oh. Disregard, here we go.
2: Yeah, I don't know what was going on there. I was having some trouble with the Black River Bridge, but now it seems fine. Yeah, that was bizarre. All right, here we go. Over.
0: 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Checking off 4 at Ojiwar. We're 15 miles with 188.5 and 188.5 at IABC. Mileposts 178.0 and 178.0 on main in AIN. Checking box 246, 4 134,398, 134,398. And checking box 123, 3 of 30, 3 of 30, 4 of 16 north, 22 over.
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emergency room and dispatcher, KCS 250. Watch for your light. You're probably going to go into either Dunhauer or Homer for Amtrak 1340. Over. That's correct. That's right.

Dash 43, EP1711, over. My apologies. Are you all north at Interlocker there at 131? Alright, you're all past east of 137.

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1: Can I get a complete by, please? Over.

0: 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Reports complete by Milepost 141, MT-141 Marquette Sub on main track. Using track 4039-4039 at 1310. 7310 indicates that correct. Over.
1: Yeah, I've got a question.

0: 57, 3911, 3911 North in Ortiz. Reports complete by Mile Post 141, MT 141 Marquette Sub on main track. Using track point 4039, 4039 at 1310. 3310
1: NBK, is that correct? Over. I'm Dan calling that 44 job. Over.
2: 7066, okay, no changes, over.
1: How's it going today? Just wanted to make sure we get those two Butlers out of track 8, over. And you got any problems, give me a shout. And anything later, will be Mitch Johnson. Working tonight. MIO Dan out.
2: Alright. I'll hold off now. Sorry, I got a bunch of guys working at JO placing some cables here, so. Get a call first in Hiawatha.

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0: That is correct.
2: Okay, copy that, thanks. 12 home and out. C90, 1996 over.
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1: Yeah, me too, Johnson. I'll go ahead and
0: I maintain Johnson releasing local control at the present time to the dispatcher, over.
1: That's correct, thank you very much.
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to 145. 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And mile post 100, 100, a white all submain. 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

0: stop set in center for track number 144.
1: Yeah, probably not. Amtrak 1340 is pulling up to Winona, and I don't think it would time off very well.
0: They'll have it manned before they strap it down. Thank you.

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0: Going to Camp Douglas for Amtrak 8. Should be there around 1410, over.
1: Alright, and then Camp Douglas for Amtrak, over.
0: That is correct, over.
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0: 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IMTRA 1340 is at Winona. And
1: 529. 69.0, 76 degrees. Axle 4-8, no alarm. Link 978 miles, 269.0 out.
2: Track 80, no defects, 2690, approaching Bangor, no phone number restricted.
0: Should have a route for you, over. Understood, over. Four four eight, go ahead, over.

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1: Maybe 200 seconds, and you're being so found, over.

Thank you, Lewis. 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Want to go to reverse?

0: PKC detector. Mile 2, 3, 5.4, coma 7, 4 degrees. Axles 2, 7, 0. No alarms. Length 4, 0, 5, 5. Mile 2, 3, 5.4 out.
1: CBA 932 east over detector 235.4, no defects. 248 out.
2: Thank you.

Bastard, a whole kilo. Yeah, I'm going to have to shorten you up. You went a mile too far on your limit there. Out ahead of what that one you're following has there. You went out to 156, and the train you're following only had to 155. There is what the holdup is. What limits will cover you here, and I'll get you shortened up. We'll box one at 55-21, and then you'll still be following the UP-1711, and limits 134 to 155 covers, correct? I'm going to go ahead and send it to you, and I'll get them one more real estate that way.

CP detector. Mile 2540 coma number 2 main 74 degrees. Axel 48 no alarm. Link 988 mile 2540 out.

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0: Back 5, 7, 8, 5, 0, 7, 8, 5, 0, 7, 8, 5, 0, 7, 8, 5, 0, 7, 8, 5, 0, 7, 8, 5, 0, 7, 8, 5, 0, 7, 8, 5, 0, 7, 8, 5, 0, 7, 8, 5, 0, 7, 8, 5, 0, 7, 8, 5, 0, 7, 8, 5, 0, 7, 8, 5, 0, 7, 8, 5, 0, 7, 8, 5, 0, 7, 8, 5, 0, 7, 8, 5, 0, 7, 8, 5, 0, 7, 8, 5, 0, 7, 8, 5, 0, 7, 8, 5, 0, 7, 8, 5, 0, 7, 8, 5, 0, 7, 8, 5, 0, 7, 8, 5, 0, 7, 8, 5, 0, 7, 8, 5, 0, 7, 8, 5, 0, 7, 8, 5, 0, 7, 8, 5, 0, 7

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KC River Dispatch here, J20, CP 9780, east, over.

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1: CPKC, Wisconsin Dispatcher, to 448 CP 80765 East. Just checking to see, I was planning to take you up one to get 1340 by. Just wondering how bad you think you're going to be up the hill.

0: Sounds good. Yeah, the Amtrak's meet at Mile Creek now, so 1333 is out of Tolma, or is into Tolma at like 1540, so I should have time to get you up to at least Monroe for a moment.
1: All right, yeah, I don't know what's going on with this thing, but I can't take out FTO if I can start spending the 8 miles, but we'll see here, whatever we go up this to our slowest speed, times it by 2, divided by 3, that's what we should go through the tunnel, I'll let you know.
0: What about the square of what? Square of what?
1: Yeah, by the way, thank you for the cookies. That was very nice.
0: You're welcome. I think I'm just going to fire up the outbound now. They were going to try to do some other funky things, but I think I'll just fire up the outbound. Hopefully I'll be able to get you to Kilbourne or so before you expire.
1: All right, sounds good. Thank you.
0: All right, thanks, Petra.

copy that. Any further restrictions on?

0: thank you much for that information. And I might as well ask, do any of GTBs or any things like the like the other 261, or you guys got them?
1: No, apparently they were requested.
0: Both of you guys need GTBs. All right, understood. Very well, thank you, KZ, River.

0: going to clear this crossing. We're going to have to figure it out.
1: Roger.
2: And I think I can hear something hissing up here by the door.
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1: 3911.
3: Go ahead with your complete by, over.
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0: Dispatch, coming through Tunnel City, started losing brake pipe pressure. Conductor said he heard some air blowing in between our bag car and our first coach. Going to stop here momentarily, see if we can't get it rectified, and hopefully it shouldn't take too long. We'll be back on the move here.
1: Okay, losing some air, you say. Come to a stop. Check it out, over.
0: Roger that.
1: Okay, thanks for letting us know, over.
0: Roger.
3: That is correct, over.
4: Oh, correct.
3: 1340 is just coming into River Junction Amtrak, so hopefully they can move you after them, over.
4: Yeah, apparently we gotta wait for the J20 that's in the yard, is what I was told, over.
3: Okay, I see that there now, over.
4: Yep, thank you.
3: Does anybody else need dispatcher, over? CC5037, over.
4: But it might have been pulled early up north. We don't know.
3: Track 1-4042-4042, date of May 28, 2026. 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Checking them to TWO, proceed from milepost 141-MP141, Marquette sub, to milepost 157-MP157, Marquette sub, on main MAIM track. Track 1-4042-4042, as a total 1-line check, line 2, over.

0: Here it hits him. I think it hits him from the MR. One second here, it's coming from the other side.
1: Located at 1353, 1353 NBK, over. That is correct, over. Welcome out, Desk Out.
2: Be a fairly slow leak because everything's back up to pressure here.

0: hear you over all that air, Brandon. What'd you say?
1: Must be a very minimal leak because everything's back up to pressure here.
0: Yeah, I turned the angle cock. That's probably why.
1: Roger.
0: We might have a busted hose, a busted big brake pipe hose. But I'm not a doctor, so maybe when someone wants to come back and give me another second opinion here.
1: The rubber part of the hose?
0: Hey, I'm trying to figure that out here, guys.
1: All right, well, I'll be right back then.
2: I'm on the way.

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3 7 8 no alone. 8 8 1 2 5 miles.

get your Badger CP-7040 West over. If you haven't already, go ahead and start pulling down towards Grand Crossing. 1340 is up to La Crosse Depot. You will start moving after they go by over. I know, I just wanted to be, you know, extra sure.

0: back in that unknown kind of mess with the vessel.
1: Once you get into the sighting, all aboard.
0: That's better than zero. Come on.

with the switch over. Mr. Gilmore, at the reports to North, and ORG sighting switch SFK is lined and locked in the normal position. Is that correct, over? NBK is correct, over. Can I get another complete by over?

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1: 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NDT, is that correct? Over.
2: KC, Wisconsin Dispatcher, I'm track 8, over.
3: We did find a problem, but we're still working on the time. We got a problem, one of the air hoses coming from the baggage car to the coach car, so we're trying to seal it up. We got a bad seal on one of the hoses here.
2: All right, found the problem, bad seal on a hose, trying to get it fixed up on it.
3: Roger.

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1: Dispatch, UP 11, job 72. You got a warrant down to 170. I'm looking to get
2: some more. CBKC, Wisconsin Dispatcher, 248, over.
1: 248, you're over.
0: Let's see. 71.
2: Giddy up and go on that. If I get you out of there, 8's having some air issues at the tunnel.
0: To come out the east end of Valley, or what do you need?
1: As long as it's not uphill, we can get going okay, over.
0: In there.
2: Or it'll probably be a little rough getting in the siding, but I got probably... All right, give me just a second here.
1: Okay. Main 2 to Main 2, respond, over.
2: Responding.
0: Wondering if I could modify your warrant here, 50-95, give you 175 to Valley and make it joint

0: I can't do anything, you'll have to give me the number which you did on your Deaver.
1: Alright, just to be clear, you're going to box 150-95, going to be the same limits, 175 to Valley, with a box 9, crew agrees that protects your train, is that all correct?
0: Is that correct there, Andrew? I agree if you agree, Andrew, over.
2: Indicate through our dispatcher, I-72 to Eastern. 529 pulling at Grand Crossing. You can follow them to the island. Over. Okay, copy that. All switches on the siding will be line lock checked. Normal for the siding. Siding will be clear when you depart. Thank you.
1: All right, all crew agrees. Send it your way.

0: the island. Over. Copy that. All switches on the siding will be line left. Check normal for the siding. Siding will be clear when you depart. Thank you.
1: All right, all crew grease. Send it your way. I can't quite hear Mr. Flatten there still. So.

0: 248, I'm just going to have you guys hang out there. Play it safe here.
1: 48, copy.
0: The sad part is you're probably now going to get stuck for 1333 and 1342. Over.
1: Understood.
0: I think CPKC Wisconsin is better.
2: From the head back to the connection for the 12, I'm going to see if you want to come through Winona right now. You'll get your light looking past them.

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1: CPKC, Wisconsin Dispatch, over.
2: Go ahead, over.
1: Now, do you have anyone in the hole in Monroe?
2: No, I don't, over.
1: We got it repaired enough, I believe. We could make our stop at Toma. If you want to line us into Monroe, I think we're going to have to change the hose out completely, but I think we got it cobbled together enough to get it off the main here.
2: Okay, got it fixed up enough you can get off the main. Engineer on Amtrak 8 can comply with a signal change at Monroe West, over.
1: Engineer on Amtrak 8 can comply with signal change at Monroe West, over.
2: All right, sounds good. Once it runs time, we'll line you in there. I think next thing going by is going to be 1340, is just out of Madera, over.
1: Roger that. All right, next thing by 1340.
2: All right, thanks, Metro.
1: Quick set and release, and then we can go.

0: release 3 point.
1: Yeah, is everybody in the clear for you to release 3 point? 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
0: The 3 point protection is released. HET is up. Knocking them off.
2: Never mind, I'm already all the way back here.
0: Give me 1 second, let me build some pressure here.

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1: 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Mile 269.0, Homa.
2: Good runner. That's a good runner.
1: 2-4, no alone. Link 463.
0: 31 first down.
1: 0 out.
0: 13, 31, then the 14. No restrictions. Go ahead with your new counsel.

0: All right, thanks for that information. I-72 is going to, well, first off, I got a 529 that's going to be hit.
1: Just back around track, circuit.
2: Go that over.
1: Yeah, I heard a little rumor, eight out there somewhere.
2: Yeah, doing our station stop at Toma right now. I guess the air hose issue, but they think they got it resolved enough to be able to clear at Monroe to try to replace it there.
1: Okay, so they are able to move. All right, sounds good, thanks.
2: Well, we hope. They're at Toma right now, so we'll see. Over.
1: Okay,
2: thanks. Get X Spectra.
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0: ACS 3911, you have authority into La Crescent Yard. Signal indication.
1: Okay, KCS
0: 3911,
1: 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La Crescent Yard, signal
0: indication. There we go. 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
1: joint with us, you have permission to in our joint limits up to the east end of Valley now.
0: Okay, down to Maine, we'll come down to the east end of Valley. We got like 38 cars to set out at some point. Over.
1: 38, and then light power out?
0: That's correct.
1: Roger.
0: Give me a shot a little bit, over.

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1: Gotcha.
2: CP detector. Mile 254.0, Toma, number 1, main 79 degrees. Axle 378, no alarm. Link 8135, mile 254.0, out.
3: Not quite yet. I'm going to take it to it over.
4: Hey, station works complete. Okay, to highball Toma, delayed and blocked.
0: Check 8, departs Toma, delayed and blocked.

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1: Two detectors. Mile 254.0, coma, number 2, main 76 degrees. Axle 24, no alarm. Link 467, mile 254.0, out.
2: Amtrak 1340, no defect. 54.0, main 2, no defect.

0: BKC, Wisconsin, dispatch your tone, over.
1: Contact number 8, dispatch. Just letting you know, we made it in the hole here, Monroe. We're going to make our hole swap here. The only the next thing going by us will be 1340. That's correct, over?
0: That is correct. I'm going to do a hose swap on the siding. All right.
1: Roger. All right. We'll perform our surgery here, and we'll let you know when we're ready to go.
0: Yeah, let us know if you're ready to follow that 1340. Over.
1: Roger. We should be able to get this rectified and follow them out of here.
0: I got rectified. Okay.
1: All right. Putting applying 3-point here.
2: 3-point, Roger.
3: Be out of this.
1: Sorry. Be back.

I was hoping to hear you're already moving, but hey, y'all have a good trip. Signal, minutes of GSM. Here we go. Y'all have a good one out.

0: 7 Duke Buck 2 is going on point, lined in back.
1: Yeah.
0: He has 32 minutes. Clear. Right. Next ship, right, and lined up.

0: Fever Dispatcher, I-77. The 529 that's supposed to pull onto the connection has got to hold back. I want to meet two with Zika trains on the connection. And the one coming down zigzag. Is that going to be a problem for you guys, over?
1: KTS 3911, go ahead, over. North and Orange Heat. Reports clear track 14039,
2: 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Check out 1 ONE. Track 14042 4042 is void. Check out 2 TWO. Proceed from mile post 141 MP141 Marquette sub to bluff on main MAIN track. Track 14043 4043.
0: Okay, they want to push a eastbound train off of the Wasika sub. I don't think you'll fit without cutting over. Yeah, that's worse.
3: Just leave some room for us.
0: Yeah, right.

0: Jackson.
1: One more time, you're over.
0: They make you ask.

0: PKC detector. Mile 2, 3, 5.4. Coma 7, 5 degrees. Axles 2, 4. No alarms. Length 4, 7, 4. Mile 2, 3, 5.4. Out.
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0: you later.
1: Just make sure we're on the same page, AC. You were pulling into Camp Douglas behind that 248 and shoving back out of there. Does that ring a bell, over?
2: No.
1: Plan is to get you out of Monroe, get you up to Camp Douglas, in behind 248 to meet your 1333, and then shove back out the west end and go ahead of 248, over. I'm sure you don't want to follow 248 all the way to Portage. That's probably not a good idea, over.
2: Well, all right, we'll follow the lights then.
1: Yeah, because if I hold that 1333 at Mile Creek, he's going to be there a hot minute waiting for you.
3: I'm back up here. I'll care to release 3 point.
2: Stamp it up with nose back in here. Okay, clear.
4: Can you, just take a look at the that plug closed?
3: HEPO.
4: Okay.
0: To get the room inside your I-72.
4: That's fine.
3: Good on the gauges, kicking them off.
4: Oh, yeah, I think it's got it.

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0: Switch, okay, to line them up on the siding at West Y, or not quite yet, over.
2: Alright, set the stop indication is visible at CP-3001. BNSF 8198 East, after stopping at CP-3001. You have authority to pass the signal displaying stop indications for an eastward move 220.
1: Clear class 3 with Marcus and Mosca. On board in the clear. When you get the light, you can go.
3: Check 8, good class 2 markers ready for the road. Let me know when everyone's on board in the clear.
0: I-72 is out of the way. Signal indication bridge switch, and they're currently holding.
4: All right, 8, everybody is in the clear. Okay, to take it. Eastbound.
3: All right, everyone's on board in the clear. Here we go, east on the siding.

0: up there when he said about us going into Camp Dozer, they're backing out after 33, over?
1: Negative. Was that a good runner?
0: Good runner, yes.
1: Good runner, no. So we're going into Camp Douglas, and then we're shoving out behind 1333.
0: Correct.
2: Yeah, number 8, 248's already in the hole at Camp Douglas. We'll have to go in behind them, and I just assume we don't want to get stuck behind them.
1: Roger. All right, very good. That's what we'll do then.
2: Okay, Scott, fetch it.
1: Excellent work, Doug. Very good job.

0: Someone gives you an attaboy and you don't say nothing.
1: It takes a village.
0: Good job.
1: Train attendant that came and helped us used to be a conductor on the Belt Railway.
0: Very nice. Did we plug that comm cable back in?
2: Yeah, that's one out.
0: Roger.

0: feeling when he put this thing into emergency, when that coach lurched forward, it knocked that bracket off, and that's how that pipe started dragging.
1: That's my feeling also.
0: Exactly.
2: Beat us up across the dispatcher answering it over. Where are you getting ready to blast off here? Where are you coming out of?

0: got self line across now. It looks good after that.
1: Over. 4, 8, 7.
0: 743 feet, over.
2: Check, it is clear, Monroe East.
3: 1340, no defects, 240.

0: Mike Willett have Riley's old phone?
1: Excuse me, River Dispatch, Terry West, hello. You have authority into La Crescent, Yuck.
2: 4513-9201.
0: All right, very good, thank you.
1: They're roughly about 45 minutes out. Will they be able to sneak through or no? We're

0: Alright, we should be able to do that. Need a headroom now. Yeah, 10 minutes. Yeah, signal indication, permission on the reverse bridge switch.
1: We come up to Camp
2: CBA 765 East approaching Monroe. No restrictions, 448 out.

CPKC detector. Mile 2, 3, 5, point, 4, coma, 7, 6 degrees. Axles 4, 8. No alarms. Length 9, 9, 4. Mile 2, 3, 5.

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1: Last little bunch, park on a mile.
2: Diverging approach, Monroe West, proceeding clear to stop Monroe East, 448 out.
1: Sir, job 72 here.
3: 72 over.
1: Ready for more authority from 170 westward.
3: Yeah, copy. I'll get you something fired up here.

0: dispatch still there, over.
1: Yeah, copy. I'll get you something fired up here.
0: Alright, I don't know if you got an ALGH in the mix, if it was going to be looking maybe like Maryland. If it'd be possible, we do have to go in at 926 at Humbert, if it'd be possible to meet them there and get there on a move.
1: Yeah, I'm not sure when they're going to leave. I'll send you, you're going to go in at 927 out at 926 there?
0: No, we need to go in at 926, back in there, and then out at 926 again, over.

0: 30106, 3106 is reporting clear of track authority 7646 at 1514, 1514 MRS, over. All right, CN3106, that is all correct on that repeat. And just make sure you're fully initialized when you take signal to Hilliard, over.
1: Four to go.
0: You're outbound on duty at 1630 with the backhaul, over. Thank you. Here we go. RTC.
2: We have three, just wondering if we figure it all out. There, give Wilson plenty of room. 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
1: 33, no defects, 220, my word, for Lewis and 100, 200.

across Main 2. If you're ready, you'll be following Main 1 out of. Actually, no, you guys are on duty 1430, correct? Over. 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Cynthia's, put your name out already. 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

0: 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Yes, CN-8019-576, good afternoon. TPBO-7054. It's a good one as long as you don't go west of the yard. You guys don't plan on that, do you?
1: CDK, River Dispatch, Transformatory West, over.
0: So, no. Alright. You ready for any authority? Do you have work?
2: I'm good with markers. I'm good with
1: to release TGO 25-5885, over.
0: So this will be new track authority number 7186-7186, issued to the CN-8019-8019 at Wisconsin Rapids. Checkbox 6, SIX. 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This authority has one ONE box mark 6, SIX, over.
2: Check 8, engineer understands conductors on the point. We have a restricting, okay, to shove west 30 cars. Here we go.

right, track authority 7186, 7186, to the CN 8019, 8019, shows okay at 1531, 1531, MRS, over.

0: Good runner, switches land for our movement sighting to main, good for 25 minutes.
1: Pete, just give me a call when you get in. Thank you. Here we go. RC out.

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0: still.
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0: picture.

0: PKC detector. Mile 2, 3, 5.4, coma 7, 5 degrees. Axles 2, 0. No alarms. Length 3, 9, 4. Mile 2, 3, 5.4. Out.
1: 233, no defects. 235, 4, no restrictions. Over.

Yeah, limited about 50 back then. 10 cars.

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2: 448, departed Monroe.
1: Checking in, how are y'all doing up there?
3: Objector,
1: and double up after they go. Alright, sounds good, thank you.

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1: Responding, over.
0: I probably get too creative here. Do you think we can make Mile Creek or is Camp Douglas a better bet, over?
2: Depends on that guy in front of us.
0: Oh, and out of Camp Douglas, but okay.
2: What are we at here? 45 minutes to work or so?
0: Yeah, real close to that anyway.
2: Are you going to take us down the main at Mile Creek or you want us in the siding?
0: Well, in a perfect world, I like to put you in the siding just due to 149. I don't want to explain that. So Camp Douglas seems like a safer bet. I have no problem with that. Or...
2: All right, we'll do Camp Douglas. When's the outbound on duty and stuff like that?
0: 1550-1550, I was told on that outbound, over.
2: Oh, wonderful. All right. We'll be waiting with bells and whistles on when they get there.
0: All right. Edger, can I change the signal on Camp Douglas West? I can line you in the siding there.
2: Yep, engineer can comply with signal change at Camp Douglas West, over.
0: Appreciate it.
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2: Let me guess, the group with 1,000 bags couldn't find one of theirs?
1: You are correct. You have to go upstairs and get it.
2: Amazing, it's not like we made an announcement 5 minutes before we got here for them to grab bags.

0: CPKC detector. Mile 2, 3, 5, point, 4, comma, 7, 6 degrees. Axles 3, 7, 8. No alarms. Length 8, 1, 1, 4. Mile 2, 3, 5, point, 4. Out.
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KC detector. Comma 2 0.0.78 degrees. Natural 2 7 0. Going along. Right 4 0 7 3. Comma 2 2 0.0.

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0: CT detector. Mile 2540, coma, number 2, main 77 degrees. Axle 20, no alarm. Link 375, mile 254.0, out.
1: Truck 1333, no defects. 254, main 2. High board Sparta, no further restrictions, over.

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0: 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They're coming up to River Junction West now. I'll line them in there. And then how long until you think you'd be ready to go, over? Alright, hour and a half after they go by. Copy that, thank you, over. River Central. KC River Dispatcher 280, KCSM 4666, over.
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0: 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T-53 is in the yard, over. 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
1: But because of the new rules about shove moves, just give me a call when you're down there and you need that shove move between South Nacita and Milepost 8. I'll give it to you.

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1: Mile 3690.0, 7 9 degrees.
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TC, whatever dispatcher calling for me, wait over. Okay, copy that. At 1333 at La Crosse now, is there somewhere you'd be able to clear up for him? Over.

City Gate 0 to Skytrax.

for this West Maryland Tower. Normal position, the rear of this train is all within Baraboo yard limits. Is that correct? Over. For verifying both, 41-05096, HLCX 1037, work between 188.5 to 178.0 main track. It is reported clear at 1630, 1630 hours. The pressure DSP, Charlie X-ray Bravo, over.

0: 1711, that's correct. Yep, they're coming up to Diamond Valley now.
1: Thank you. Back out.

0: Units have a cross of dispatcher, Venus at 58 east. After stopping, Venus at 58 east at CP 3001, you have authority to pass signal display. Dominic, if you can sort of move to 2-0. That is correct on the repeat. You have a good one. In a test, yes. There is in 7 minutes, though. Town, you ready to come out at 11-0?
1: Normal, over.
0: Here we go. Over. Anyone's exiting 10?

Yeah, there's other people signal that you can run around it, but then let me know when you're ready to head north after you get run around over. That's

0: 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Reporting clear of track authority 7067. 7067 at 1649 1649 MRS.
1: Go ahead and turn it to start, open up the back panel and trigger the diagnostic access switch.
0: Alright, CN5477, that is all correct on the repeat. So you guys enjoy the rest of your day. Thank you. Alright, see you.

Yeah, that one I can't do nothing about it. It says that's the high pressure side. So, yeah, you're kind of skunked. You only got one other unit, right? Guys, even get out of the cross? You gotta go to get out of the way. But you can't make it one unit, right? I can't reset that one. It won't let me do it. So, yeah, does it have a battery saver on the back wall? Okay, well, you go ahead and hit that diagnostic access switch, and then go under switches, and there should be a battery saver. You can turn that off. Otherwise, you'll be cruising along, and it'll just zap your batteries out. Let me have to trigger it. Let me know if you can see it.

0: and then you'll lose all the juice on it. So at least turn that off. That way at least you can move the train. And then when you guys, if they ever park in, decide to get another unit, then you can just drop all the breakers and pull the light switch and all that stuff. You know what I mean? Okay. Well, figure out what they want to do. There ain't much I can do.
1: Ooh, they

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0: spun her head out there and trying to sit. 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We exhausted all troubleshooting measures, over.
1: Port Boreas.
0: Well, I'm going to need some details for the air. Okay. Wait here for the responder to come on duty, and then I'll send him out there. Maybe he can at least assist, and we'll get a plan going. So, lost the leader of the BNSF 8161, and what's the reason there?

0: pressure, whatever. Clear. 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
1: Master answer, Lanson, over.
0: Got all that fuel. Well, maybe we can send you down on the bluff. 66,000 feet, is that correct, over? Getting the plan together, but can you pull down at least a little bit there? That way the, maybe down the line. Over.
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3: Thank you. Good, all aboard, Bureau of the Store, 30 back.
2: Okay.
0: Venus 50 is at.

receive a pressure of 5 2 2 0.0 7 7 degrees. 2 3 2 0 1 7 2 1 5.

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Signal is open.

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1: That's for the first time you look at it.
0: Because 581 is pulling in for five.
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0: No, you need to move it.
2: After stopping, BNSF 8233, set CP 3001, you have authority to pass signal to the flying stop location eastward, move 1-1, over.
3: Flying stop location, main one, east of direction, over.
2: Correct on the repeat, and I'm on duty here in about 27 minutes, so feel free to spin one if you like.
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0: 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That's correct. 2172 is what it's showing. You want me to pick up your box 7, well, the box 1, and do Valley down to Adams?
1: Boy, you read my mind. 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
2: Here, kind of middle around here.
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0: Dispatch 44, got a couple of things. Need to change on 7 degrees. 3 West, approaching Monroe, 149 out.
1: 6-7, now read UP 1410, they're operative for you, over. Good, I'll show you out on the main. Let me know when you guys are all done, over. You betcha. Dispatch out.

PKC detector. Mile 2, 3, 5.4. Coma 7, 5 degrees. Axles 3, 3, 2. No alarms. Length 7, 3, 7, 6. Mile 2, 3, 5.

0: Delta Escom, CSXT5103. Some EOT issues. Copy that. Now running conventional. Copy that. How long have y'all been in a comm loss now?
1: East Guns Badger I 68 at us 4779. You want to shove in at Badger West?
0: Any issues?
1: Check. Thank you.
2: East Guns Badger. Complication there at 3154. I was going to leave that up for hope, but...
0: 3 MPH.
2: Set the ES out.
0: Alright. And you're, what, 70, 300 foot long, about?
3: I'm being town job, over.
2: I'll stop that, Lytle, thank you. Being a 70 ES out. Yeah, my side's in there, so just wait on her. You know what? I put in the notice.
0: So you see a temporary antenna hanging out the window on the leader?
2: 17, the I-72 is working in the yard.
0: Just want to check your head inbox when you can. Make sure the connections are tight on it. And just keep hitting that button. If everything's good there, you may want to look into getting a new EOT.
2: Be like, yeah, I know the 72's working in there, that way at least she knows I passed the message. Oh.
0: Copy that. What's y'all's EOT number?
3: BK3 River Dispatcher calling the BN town job, over.
0: Alright. I'll get everything documented here. Just give us a call back if you have any other issues.
3: Electrical issue. KC River Dispatcher, answer Madary West, over. Indication, I-72 is in the yard there somewhere. If you want to reach out to them, over. They might be on 65, over.

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1: Hey, Scott, that's your new Lisbon radio. Wait, go ahead. Go ahead. -5714 to 448-26. That's a good piece to be over. Yeah, I got to figure out where. I mean, where at Portage, but yes, at Portage. And got an I-68 approaching New Lisbon. We'll get in by, get you out of there. Over.
2: We have an I-68 to clear the way.
1: Is correct. Thank you.

5466. Four, six, six.

Pandas 13. Yes, CN3106. 733, good evening to you. 1630 on duty. 7403, good one. Just the two engines today, so no stopping at Sauntry. 4427 in footage. That all sound accurate. Of course. All right. And you just got fully initialized, so signals north coming up. Here we go. U-759 just went to IGO, so we'll be following them over. All right. Yes, here we go. Thank you. RC out.

Over.

they see the center. 5, 4, 2, 0, 1, 2, 3, 4, 5, 4, 2, 1, 2, 3, 0,

0: SF across the dispatcher units of 8233, sir. CN's ready for you.
1: I'll do that. Thank you.
0: Perfect. Thank you, sir. Being at the TSF.

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1: What are you guys bringing back? I'm going to call the footboard.
0: One car. All right, I'll get back to you.

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0: Just going to ask, the 19, this eastbound, there's an east...
1: Get up there.
0: It's an east facer. Would that help you, if needed, over?

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Reporting Kim Douglas, no comer restrictions.

0: Cross sub dispatcher, Venice 8233 East, engineer. Yeah, I got that Chicago State Palm coming in hot. You guys aren't ready to blast off. I'm gonna need to get that signal back at 2996 up. Yeah, because otherwise this one's got to go and you're going to have to wait for that 149, which is about 25 minutes out. Just trying to expedite it. So, I'll be looking for y'all. I don't have much time though, so just let me know if you can start pulling or not. I don't want to rush you. I mean, we're going to just, if you can't use the light, just let me know. Here we go. If it says ESL.
1: CCU detector. Mile 2540, thermal, number 2, main 76 degrees. Axle 332, no alarm. Link 7338, mile 254.0 out.
0: Alright, Venice of 8233 East. Engineers, you can fly the stop indication at CP 2996 up.
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0: It's going to drop there at 3001, so you can fly there at Grand Crossing there. I'm sorry, the signal there at Grand Crossing as well. You guys are stopped at this time, correct?
3: CMS 13 ITC, home
0: over. Just one get by and hopefully we can make it in front of them. 149. Thank you. Unless you're ready, I see you firing it up now. Are you ready?
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3: All right, CN8019, that is all correct on the repeat. So you enjoy the rest of your night, both of you. Have a great one. RTO.
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1: Just a second.
0: All right.
2: Can we get a complete bus?
3: Call you back.

0: Fielder.
1: Go ahead.
0: They should be on the inside. Hopefully we'll get you the list in the mailbox if it's not there right now.
1: All right, inside the... One or two clear so we can get to the inside?
0: They're clear enough right now.
1: All right. You're off, go ahead. I don't know if you heard him there, Steve. He said the inside loop, so we'll just take the marker off the mailbox when we go down there light power. You'll be able to walk over and put it in the ring.
2: That's exactly.

0: 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Speedwell Alpha is 126-126 Market Sub. Track number 4046, 4046 at 1745. And that's in close out of RD. Click up. One second, Trainmaster was talking over you. One second.
1: Up there, then just stop at Marine and we'll make a quick power move.

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1: 348, 4048, 828, 2026, to the CT, 5037, 5037, south, and to the GHF, left. Check out 2. Traffic number 4048, 4048, to last rate 1, on number 2, dispatcher RD field.
2: CPKC detector, mile 2, 3, 5, point. 4, coma, 7, 5 degrees, no alarms, train too slow. Mile 2, 3, 5, point, 4, out.
1: Number 4048, till I say 1, line number 2, okay, time is 1748, 1748, RD, still.
3: Got a 15 Badger West, 206.276.28. That's it.
1: Thanks, sir. What's up?
3: 68 among the forms, sir.
1: 36660.
3: Reopen it. Restricting, 30 to 10.
1: What? Traffic number 4049, 4049. 828, 2026 to the KCSM 466666 south S66 8 and mile post 122 MPG. Take ride 2 proceed for mile post 118 11 mark this the south S66 track number 4049 4049 till last check 1 on number 2 special RD field.
0: Cross the dispatcher down north on him. Are you able to make it to the bluff, though?

0: 49, so I said one line number 2, okay, number 17, 51, 750, RDCO.
1: DSF, DSF.
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CPKC detector. Mile 2, 3, 5, point 4, coma 7, 5 degrees. No alarms. Train too slow. Mile 2, 3, 5, point 4, out.

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0: Central Crossroads Dispatcher, Bemis Drive, 8161 West. We got one, the Bemis of 8366 West, they're going to pass on the 8460. They're about 2 hours away. I got a cruise drop and I'm heading 2 hours. What do you think's best? What's best for this type of move if they peel one off and hand it down to you?
1: Alright, three's down, good for 50, pick up in 12 lined up.
0: Yes. One from the depot, I can give you a heads up. Otherwise, just keep your feet up until then. Oh.

0: 5.
1: Yeah, you're okay to leave the power on the siding, or?
0: I'm on Fresh 50 Puddles.
1: Yeah. Is there a dispatch room?

CNS 13 RTC Homewood to CN 5466. You do have authority for a shove movement between South Nacita and Milepost 8. Blocking protection will be applied. Over. That is all correct on that repeat, and sure, go ahead, over. Okay, that you took the question right out of my mouth. Okay, dish lights it is, no headlights. I'll let Dave know. Yes, please report that. Thank you. Just call me when you guys get in. RTC out.

KC, River Dispatch, Transformer, Dairy West, over. Foreman, wait, go ahead, over. Foreman, wait, block applied at Grand Crossing, over. Yep, that's all correct. How long do you think you'd be clear enough? Grand, I got 149 there for Dairy, over. Okay, copy that, thank you. CBKC, River Dispatch, Route. At 149, go ahead, over.

0: All right, I guess I don't have a 448 out here right now. Okay, copy that. I will check in on it here, and I'll let you know. Over. PKC, River Dispatcher. I-72, go out over.
1: Freshman.
0: Alright, PP-2320, power's tied down on the lacrosse siding, and I'm okay to release your TGV, over. Alright, copy that, thank you, CBKC, River Dispatch Row.

ASF, cross up dispatcher, answer. I'm ready for you. Signal, dude. So, what does she say on that first end? Yeah, because she's got to give you her half of the light. I give you mine. Oh. I sent her a message, yes. Usually those guys say, hey, we're ready for our half of the signal, which means that they've already talked to her and gotten her half of it. Or, you know, no point in talking to her if I can't get you out, but I'm ready for you. Phoenix says DSO.

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1: That's 12 and homeward over. 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

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IK 53, all clear, La Crescent, over. Sea River Dispatch, bro. CN Tom Job, go over. Okay, I'll put the request in there for you. Yeah, thank you, CPK Sea River Dispatch, bro.

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1: I'm not too far away from the loadouts if we went around the loop quite a bit. There in the middle of a shift change here because there's a lot of cars going by.
0: Right, that's good.

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0: pass notes
1: and I'm
0: going to
1: put in the outbound for that.
0: Copy, it's in there for 2030 over.
1: Thank you.
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2: 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I'll have to flag you 1 to 2 back into the yard. 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

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That there's still that CP2791, so it'll be a little bit of. There we go. I just have DS.

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Gotcha.

0: and S13 RTC, home and over. Yes, L560 GTW 4907. Good evening to you. TGBO 7290 is a good one. No exceptions. I show that you guys were on duty at 1501 and 1500 respectively. And before I give you any kind of authority, I have a foreman out there. RTC to foot it over. Anywho, Lucas Foote is out there, but I haven't heard from him all night, so I'm going to go over to Channel 2, see if he's still out there before I give you this authority joint with him or... You don't need to. I just want to double check and get a hold of him before I ever give you authority, especially if he went home and forgot over. All right, now just stand, sit tight right here. I'll come back to it. This is a much better tower to do authorities on.
1: I tried it and I had a valve fail here.
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1: Open it up. I got zero because of valve fail, so...

0: 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You can come up here. I think I can see it.
1: 103 East. I'll stop on the main valley. You say you switch out.

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1: Yeah, I'll stop here at the east end of Valley. Got red signals like you talked by, over.
0: All right. After stopping CSXT 5103 at East Absoluta Valley, has permission, pass signal, swing stop indication, main to main east. 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
1: 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Over.
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1: Hello. Your meat's at Harper's Island to get him a warrant to be checked. One second, okay.